0: KYK Chinook.
1: ABC News, I'm Dave Packer. The driver in Friday's deadly bus crash along I-95 just south of Washington, D.C. has been charged with two counts of involuntary manslaughter. Investigator in charge Eric Gregson with some of the factors they'll be looking into.
2: That will include fatigue, medication, alcohol, drugs, training, workload, and equipment.
1: Five people are confirmed dead, including two children, and more than 40 people reported injured that bus plowing into six cars in a work zone. The federal judge overseeing President Trump's lawsuit against the IRS is considering reopening the case over the terms of its $1.8 billion settlement. In Laos, one of the main rescue divers says all five miners trapped in a flooded cave are now out and in good health, capping an extraordinary rescue effort. A U.S. official says U.S. troops were hurt by debris after an Iranian missile was intercepted over Kuwait. .com says President Trump weighs a final decision about a deal with Iran. This is ABC News.
3: At approximately 1:19 p.m. on Friday, May 29th, a call came in to the Montana State University Northern Campus and announced a possible active shooter situation. The Havre Police Department was notified. The threat was taken seriously, and the campus was locked down in response. The Havre Police Department searched the buildings and the campus grounds. No threat was found, and the police gave the all clear. A Hays man, convicted of assaulting two women on the Fort Belknap Indian Reservation, was sentenced to prison on Thursday, acting United States Attorney Tim Roscoe said. Lane Blake Kirkady, 21, pleaded guilty in January 2026 to one count of assault with a dangerous weapon and one count of simple assault. For the assault with a dangerous weapon charge, Kirkady will serve 12 months and one day in prison. For the simple assault, he'll serve 6 months. The two sentences will run concurrent. You can find the full story on our website at HighlineToday.com.
4: State Superintendent of Public Instruction Susie Hedelin has announced the launch of Montana's 2026 Summer Food Service Program, ensuring children and teens across the state have access to healthy, nutritious meals throughout the summer months. Sponsored by the United States Department of Agriculture, this program provides free meals to all individuals 18 years and younger, helping support student wellness and encourage healthy eating habits while school is out of session. Quote, "Our communities continue to play an essential role in supporting Montana students year-round," end quote, said Superintendent Hedelin. Quote, "By working together with schools, nonprofits, and local partners, we can help ensure children and families have access to nutritious meals throughout the summer. The Summer Food Service Program remains an important resource for Montana families, and I'm grateful for the organizations helping make a difference in communities across our state," end quote.
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4: Here's a look now at your Weather Command forecast. Tonight, windy, colder, with rain showers likely and chance of thunderstorms in the evening, then rain and slight chance of thunderstorms after midnight. Some thunderstorms may produce heavy rainfall in the evening, lows in the mid-40s, northwest winds 15 to 30 miles per hour with gusts around 45. Chance of precipitation 90%. Tomorrow, windy, cooler, rain in the morning, then rain showers likely in the afternoon, highs in the mid-50s, northwest winds 20 to 35 miles per hour with gusts around 50.
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1: Amazon has made a change. Now you say, Alexa, enable KRYK the first time. And from that day forward, just say, Alexa, open KRYK.

say, Alexa, enable KRYK. And from that day on, whenever you say, Alexa, open KRYK, you've got a best friend forever.

0: That's been my favorite jam since the day it came out. Olivia Rodrigo's new album drops June 12th. What up, it's me, Brian. After tonight, we find out which NBA team will be taking on the New York Knicks. The Western Conference has just started between the San Antonio Spurs and the Oklahoma Thunder. Game 7 going on right now. The series is tied 3-3. And, oh, man, any one of these teams can definitely be taking it. Man, always love a good game of basketball. This Wednesday, the NBA Finals start. Of course, every Knicks fan is extremely pumped up for this. This is the Knicks' very first time that they have played the Finals since 1999.
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0: Hosier Too Sweet. And I'm Brian. So if you're taking in a movie this weekend, Nate Bargatze and Mandy Moore star in The Breadwinner. It's about a man who has to learn to be a stay-at-home dad to his daughters when his wife takes a month-long business trip. Okay, isn't this just like the plot to the movie Mr. Mom? If you love suspense and horror, check out Backrooms, based on the YouTube viral series. You can also see Obsession for the fifth time. Boy, that thing is like a cultural phenomenon. The World War II movie Pressure, starring Brendan Fraser, is out. You also have The Mandalorian and Grogu out in the second week. Or if you just want to stay in, Eddie Murphy, the comedy king that he is, just won the AFI Lifetime Achievement, and that's streaming on Netflix.
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12: Here's a look now at your Weather Command forecast. Tonight, windy, colder, with rain showers likely and chance of thunderstorms in the evening, then rain and slight chance of thunderstorms after midnight. Some thunderstorms may produce heavy rainfall in the evening, lows in the mid-40s, northwest winds 15 to 30 miles per hour with gusts around 45. Chance of precipitation, 90%. Tomorrow, windy, cooler, rain in the morning, then rain showers likely in the afternoon, highs in the mid-50s, northwest winds 20 to 35 miles per hour with gusts around 50.
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0: music. So here, have another.
1: Just saying, Alexa, enable KRYK one time. Then hopefully Amazon won't change again. And all you say is, Alexa, open KRYK.

0: Justice Department. Even rioters who attacked police officers on January 6 could see payouts. The judge giving Trump until June 12 to respond.
1: ABC's Selena Wang. The driver in Friday's deadly bus crash just outside of Washington, D.C. that left 5 dead and more than 40 injured has been charged with 2 counts of involuntary manslaughter. All 9 of the missing have now been recovered from the site of a deadly chemical tank breach, bringing the official death toll in Washington State to 11. This is ABC.
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3: 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And at 5 p.m., I will be doing History Among the Headstones, the sampler tour.
4: Better Weather Actives LLC is voluntarily recalling all Lots of Better Weather Fix Elixir 15 milliliter bottles because the products may contain undeclared MP. This is a more potent derivative of kratom. Consumption of MP can produce undesirable effects such as nausea, vomiting, rapid heart rate, palpitations, hallucinations, sedation, anxiety, and loss of consciousness. It can also fatally suppress the respiratory system. Consumption of products that contain MP, especially in the context of concomitant use with other drugs, could result in other severe or fatal physiological effects. The recalled products are packaged in 15 milliliter bottles packed in display boxes labeled Better Weather Fix Elixir and Better Weather Fix Elixir Berry. The recalled products were sold at the consumer level nationwide. Consumers that have Better Weather Fix Elixir 15 milliliters, which is being recalled, should stop using and return it to their place of purchase. The Montana Blockchain and Digital Innovation Task Force will convene on June 1st from 9 a.m. to 4 p.m. in Helena. The meeting will take place at the Capitol Building, room 455, and will also be accessible online. The full meeting agenda and how to participate in person and virtually is on the task force website. For additional information or questions, please contact Heather Burnett at 406-841-2922.
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4: Here's a look now at your Weather Command forecast. Tonight, windy, colder, with rain showers likely and chance of thunderstorms in the evening, then rain and slight chance of thunderstorms after midnight. Some thunderstorms may produce heavy rainfall in the evening, lows in the mid-40s, northwest winds 15 to 30 miles per hour with gusts around 45. Chance of precipitation, 90%. Tomorrow, windy, cooler, rain in the morning, then rain showers likely in the afternoon, highs in the mid-50s, northwest winds 20 to 35 miles per hour with gusts around 50.
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1: 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It's me, Brian. A shout out to you if you are working a summer job. Appreciate you so much for hanging out. Got more of your favorites on the way. Dua Lipa, Taylor Swift, Harry Styles, and this is Sienna Spyro. Die on this hill.

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0: Taylor for your weekend, and I'm Brian. So tomorrow night, something astronomical is taking place. A rare blue moon is happening. 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

0: That is like really like the perfect Saturday party summertime song right there. Adele and Someone Like You. What up? It's me, Brian. So if you have ever wondered what type of lip balm Olivia Dean uses, guess no more. She has just partnered with Phantom Lip Balm to sell their product. Yes, it is her favorite lip balm. I will say singing and playing any type of music is super annoying with chapped lips. On that note, I'm going to play you some Olivia Dean and Summer in minutes.
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14: Here's a look now at your Weather Command forecast. Tonight, windy, colder, with rain showers likely and chance of thunderstorms in the evening, then rain and slight chance of thunderstorms after midnight. Some thunderstorms may produce heavy rainfall in the evening, lows in the mid-40s, northwest winds 15 to 30 miles per hour with gusts around 45. Chance of precipitation 90%. Tomorrow, windy, cooler, rain in the morning, then rain showers likely in the afternoon, highs in the mid-50s, northwest winds 20 to 35 miles per hour with gusts around 50.
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2: ABC News, I'm Dave Packer. CENTCOM says an attempted breach of the blockade in the Strait of Hormuz was blocked by American ships.
3: CENTCOM saying it disabled another ship trying to breach the U.S. blockade on its way to Iran. Officials saying U.S. forces issued multiple warnings before an aircraft fired a Hellfire missile into its engine room.
2: President Trump demanding that Iran reopen the strait, guarantee it won't develop a nuclear weapon and hand over its highly enriched uranium, but Iran's not budging. In New Jersey, state police shutting down direct access to an immigration detention center in Newark after days of protesters clashing with the

0: situation. The Havre Police Department was notified. The threat was taken seriously, and the campus was locked down in response. The Havre Police Department searched the buildings and the campus grounds. No threat was found, and the police gave the all clear.
1: Zoo Montana has announced the loss of Sophie, the 13-year-old Amur tiger. Following a recent and rapid decline in her health, Zoo Montana's animal care and veterinary teams made the difficult decision to humanely euthanize Sophie. Over the past several weeks, Zoo Montana's animal care team observed changes in Sophie's behavior, with increased lethargy and inacceptance serving as the first indications of a decline in her health. In response, the team immediately began providing round-the-clock supportive care and conducting preliminary diagnostic testing. Unfortunately, Sophie's condition declined rapidly, and at this time, an official diagnosis for the cause of her health decline is not yet available. Better Weather Actives, LLC, is voluntarily recalling all Lots of Better Weather Fix Elixir 15-milliliter bottles because the products may contain undeclared MP. This is a more potent derivative of kratom. Consumption of MP can produce undesirable effects such as nausea, vomiting, rapid heart rate, palpitations, hallucinations, sedation, anxiety, and loss of consciousness. It can also fatally suppress the respiratory system. Consumption of products that contain MP, especially in the context of concomitant use with other drugs, could result in other severe or fatal physiological effects. The recalled products are packaged in 15-milliliter bottles packed in display boxes labeled Better Weather Fix Elixir and Better Weather Fix Elixir Berry. The recalled products were sold at the consumer level nationwide. Consumers that have Better Weather Fix Elixir 15-milliliters, which is being recalled, should stop using and return it to their place of purchase.
0: That's been a look at local and state news from New Media Broadcasters.
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1: Here's a look now at your Weather Command forecast. Tonight, windy, colder, with rain showers likely and chance of thunderstorms in the evening, then rain and slight chance of thunderstorms after midnight. Some thunderstorms may produce heavy rainfall in the evening, lows in the mid-40s, northwest winds 15 to 30 miles per hour with gusts around 45. Chance of precipitation 90%. Tomorrow, windy, cooler, rain in the morning, then rain showers likely in the afternoon, highs in the mid-50s, northwest winds 20 to 35 miles per hour with gusts around 50.
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0: Just how do we know which songs are your favorites?
1: Well, it's science.
0: Or maybe it's the voodoo. Either way, we get the job done.
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1: Oh, two icons of pop, Sabrina, Madonna, and Bring Your Love. And I'm Brian. One thing what I love about summertime is all the grilling that you get to do here for the next couple of months, especially with the 4th of July around the corner. All right, so here's some tips, okay? Remember, you got to clean your grill. Also, don't move your meat around. The fewer times you flip it, the better. And if your meat is stuck to the grill, just let it cook there. It will unstick itself when it's ready for flipping. Also, remember to turn down the heat on your grill, so this way you don't have any uneven sides of char. And remember, let your meat rest for about 5 to 15 minutes. This allows all the juice to redistribute itself. And the thicker the piece of meat, the longer it takes, it will need to rest.
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8: Here's a look now at your Weather Command forecast. Tonight, windy, colder, with rain showers likely and chance of thunderstorms in the evening, then rain and slight chance of thunderstorms after midnight. Some thunderstorms may produce heavy rainfall in the evening, lows in the mid-40s, northwest winds 15 to 30 miles per hour with gusts around 45. Chance of precipitation 90%. Tomorrow, windy, cooler, rain in the morning, then rain showers likely in the afternoon, highs in the mid-50s, northwest winds 20 to 35 miles per hour with gusts around 50.
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0: Paul Russell, little boo thing, and Somber, man, he tore it up last week at the AMAs. He picked up 3 awards, including Breakthrough Rock Alternative Artist, and you're going to hear the song that he performed, Homewrecker, in minutes.
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1: ABC News, I'm Dave Packer. An emotional reunion in Laos where we've learned now four of the six remaining miners trapped in a cave were able to get out by themselves today. Josh Richardson, part of the rescue crew.
2: I was literally about to head into the cave myself when all of a sudden we heard all these cheers and spun around and four very muddy miners just suddenly emerged out of the cave on their own.
1: Two other men still trapped inside. A judge is looking into the settlement against the IRS that would funnel taxpayer money into President Trump's $1.8 billion anti-weaponization fund, which another judge temporarily blocked. The majority of musicians slated for the Trump-backed event celebrating America's 250th now pulling out. The president saying he'll now hold a rally on Wednesday on the National Mall to replace those planned concerts. In Newark, New Jersey, demonstrations outside an ICE detainment center continued today, hours after state police officers clashed with protesters. This is ABC News.
3: At approximately 1:19 p.m. on Friday, May 29th, a call came in to the Montana State University Northern Campus and announced a possible active shooter situation. The Haber Police Department was notified. The threat was taken seriously.

0: to one count of assault with a dangerous weapon and one count of simple assault. For the assault with a dangerous weapon charge, Kirkady will serve 12 months and one day in prison. For the simple assault, he'll serve 6 months. The two sentences will run concurrent. 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
1: State Superintendent of Public Instruction Susie Hedelin has announced the launch of Montana's 2026 Summer Food Service Program, ensuring children and teens across the state have access to healthy, nutritious meals throughout the summer months. 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Quote, "Our communities continue to play an essential role in supporting Montana students year-round," end quote, said Superintendent Hedelin. Quote, "By working together with schools, nonprofits, and local partners, we can help ensure children and families have access to nutritious meals throughout the summer. The Summer Food Service Program remains an important resource for Montana families, and I'm grateful for the organizations helping make a difference in communities across our state," end quote.
0: That's been a look at local and state news from New Media Broadcasters.
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1: Here's a look now at your Weather Command forecast. Tonight, windy, colder, with rain showers likely and chance of thunderstorms in the evening, then rain and slight chance of thunderstorms after midnight. Some thunderstorms may produce heavy rainfall in the evening, lows in the mid-40s, northwest winds 15 to 30 miles per hour with gusts around 45. Chance of precipitation, 90%. Tomorrow, windy, cooler, rain in the morning, then rain showers likely in the afternoon, highs in the mid-50s, northwest winds 20 to 35 miles per hour with gusts around 50.
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As you're enjoying your Saturday, I'm Brian. Got more of your faves on the way. Taylor Swift, Bruno Mars, Sabrina Carpenter, and this is One Republic.

0: favorite listener. Just don't tell anyone else, okay?
1: Amazon has made a change. 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And from that day forward, just say, Alexa, open KRYK.

0: Bruno, I just might. And I'm Brian. Well, with this being summertime, one of my favorite things, in addition to all the summertime fling hookups, all the summertime Netflix and chills, if you catch my drift, is ice cream. Man, I truly love ice cream. Although, to be honest with you, I could, like, eat ice cream if it's 32 degrees year-round. Although, for whatever reason, ice cream just tastes better in the summertime. All right, so here's some useless trivia. It takes about 12 pounds of milk just to make 1 gallon of ice cream. It takes over 50 legs to finish a scoop of ice cream on a cone. And we Americans consume the most ice cream than any other country, followed by our friends in Australia. My all-time favorite, mint chocolate chip.
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0: We keep topping ourselves with every song. This next one is better than the last one. 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

Sam Smith and Normani. Toy Story 5 will be out June 19th. Tons of rumors that Taylor Swift will be voicing a role in the new Pixar film. Of course, she was spotted wearing some blue and white striped dress paired with

0: yellow bags and red shoes, the exact colors of Toy Story. And there's also a billboard that's popping up with initials TS. We'll find out for sure. Gonna play some Elizabeth Taylor.
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15: Here's a look now at your Weather Command forecast.
7: Tonight, windy, colder, with rain showers likely and chance of thunderstorms in the evening, then rain and slight chance of thunderstorms after midnight. Some thunderstorms may produce heavy rainfall in the evening, lows in the mid-40s, northwest winds 15 to 30 miles per hour with gusts around 45. Chance of precipitation, 90%. Tomorrow, windy, cooler, rain in the morning, then rain showers likely in the afternoon, highs in the mid-50s, northwest winds 20 to 35 miles per hour with gusts around 50.
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2: ABC News, I'm Dave Packer. We've learned this weekend that five Americans, including U.S. troops, were injured in an Iranian missile attack on a U.S. base in Kuwait Wednesday. We're told they've since returned to duty. In Laos, four of the six remaining miners trapped in a flooded cave are now out. Josh Richardson, part of the rescue team.
3: I was literally about to head into the cave myself when all of a sudden we heard all these cheers and spun around and four very muddy miners just suddenly emerged out of the cave on their own.
2: The two other men still trapped inside. Officials announcing the bodies of nine missing individuals have been found at the site of a blast and ruptured chemical tank at a paper mill in Washington State. The driver in Friday's deadly chain reaction bus crash along I-95 just south of Washington, D.C., has been charged with two counts of involuntary manslaughter. And Southern Command says a U.S. airstrike on an alleged drug smuggling boat in the Eastern Pacific has killed three men. That happened today. This is ABC News.
4: This year, Living History Day becomes Living History Weekend. On Sunday, Haber Historic Tours and More will have three tours. Owner Emily Mayer tells us about them.
5: At 10 o'clock in the morning, I will be giving a tour of Old Downtown Haber. At 2 o'clock in the afternoon, I will give the Victorian Homes Tour of the Haber Residential Historic District. 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And at 5 p.m., I will be doing History Among the Headstones, the Sampler Tour.
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0: sold at the consumer level nationwide. Consumers that have Better Weather Fix Elixir 15 milliliters, which is being recalled, should stop using and return it to their place of purchase. The Montana Blockchain and Digital Innovation Task Force will convene on June 1st from 9 a.m. to 4 p.m. in Helena. The meeting will take place at the Capitol Building, room 455, and will also be accessible online. The full meeting agenda and how to participate in person and virtually is on the task force website. For additional information or questions, please contact Heather Burnett at 406-841-2922.
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0: Here's a look now at your Weather Command forecast. Tonight, windy, colder, with rain showers likely and chance of thunderstorms in the evening, then rain and slight chance of thunderstorms after midnight. Some thunderstorms may produce heavy rainfall in the evening, lows in the mid-40s, northwest winds 15 to 30 miles per hour with gusts around 45. Chance of precipitation 90%. Tomorrow, windy, cooler, rain in the morning, then rain showers likely in the afternoon, highs in the mid-50s, northwest winds 20 to 35 miles per hour with gusts around 50.
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On the way, Gaga, Ella Langley, Teddy Swims, Justin Bieber, and this is Olivia Rodrigo.

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0: Ella Langley and Choosing Texas. And I'm Brian. So tomorrow night, something astronomical is taking place. Our rare blue moon is happening. Yes, the moon is actually going to be turning blue. Wait, what? No? not possible? All right, so a blue moon is when you have two full moons in a single month. And we actually had a full moon on the 1st of May. So that's kind of cool, huh? The first and the last day of the month, two full moons. This only happens when about, once every 2.5 years? So we won't be seeing another blue moon until December 2028. And naturally, the Blue Moon Beer Company is cashing in. They're going to be selling a blue-colored beer this weekend to celebrate.
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0: 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We've been certified as the number one hit music station and the winner of this year's All Your Favorite Songs Award. 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

The Biebs, and Love Yourself. 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

0: 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You can also see Obsession for like, what, the fifth time? 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You also have the World War II movie Pressure starring Brendan Fraser. And The Mandalorian and Grogu is still out for its second week.
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4: Here's a look now at your Weather Command forecast. Tonight, windy, colder, with rain showers likely and chance of thunderstorms in the evening, then rain and slight chance of thunderstorms after midnight. Some thunderstorms may produce heavy rainfall in the evening, lows in the mid-40s, northwest winds 15 to 30 miles per hour with gusts around 45. Chance of precipitation 90%. Tomorrow, windy, cooler, rain in the morning, then rain showers likely in the afternoon, highs in the mid-50s, northwest winds 20 to 35 miles per hour with gusts around 50.
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1: ABC News, I'm Dave Packer. The federal judge overseeing President Trump's lawsuit against the IRS is considering reopening the case over the terms of its $1.8 billion settlement for a so-called anti-weaponization fund. And another setback for the president.
2: The majority of musicians slated for the Trump-backed event celebrating America's 250th now pulling out. The president now saying he'll hold a rally on Wednesday on the National Mall to replace the planned concerts.
1: ABC's Selena Wang. The driver in Friday's deadly bus crash just south of Washington, D.C. has been charged with two counts of involuntary manslaughter in Paris. A celebration erupted into violence Saturday after Paris Saint-Germain scored the Champions League title win over Budapest. It started out as a victory party in the streets, quickly grew into thousands of people, reports of vandalism, cars set ablaze, and an injured police officer, at least 45 people detained. This is ABC News.
3: At approximately 1:19 p.m. on Friday, May 29th, a call came in to the Montana State University Northern Campus and announced a possible active shooter situation. The Havre Police Department was notified. The threat was taken seriously, and the campus was locked down in response. The Havre Police Department searched the buildings and the campus grounds. No threat was found, and the police gave the all clear.
4: Zoo Montana has announced the loss of Sophie, the 13-year-old Amur tiger. Following a recent and rapid decline in her health, Zoo Montana's animal care and veterinary teams made the difficult decision to humanely euthanize Sophie. Over the past several weeks, Zoo Montana's animal care team observed changes in Sophie's behavior, with increased lethargy and inacceptance serving as the first indications of a decline in her health. In response, the team immediately began providing round-the-clock supportive care and conducting preliminary diagnostic testing. Unfortunately, Sophie's condition declined rapidly, and at this time, an official diagnosis for the cause of her health decline is not yet available. Better Weather Actives, LLC, is voluntarily recalling all lots of Better Weather Fix Elixir 15-milliliter bottles because the products may contain undeclared MP. This is a more potent derivative of kratom. Consumption of MP can produce undesirable effects such as nausea, vomiting, rapid heart rate, palpitations, hallucinations, sedation, anxiety, and loss of consciousness.

0: 15 milliliters, which is being recalled, should stop using and return it to their place of purchase.
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0: Here's a look now at your Weather Command forecast. Tonight, windy, colder, with rain showers likely and chance of thunderstorms in the evening, then rain and slight chance of thunderstorms after midnight. Some thunderstorms may produce heavy rainfall in the evening, lows in the mid-40s, northwest winds 15 to 30 miles per hour with gusts around 45. Chance of precipitation, 90%. Tomorrow, windy, cooler, rain in the morning, then rain showers likely in the afternoon, highs in the mid-50s, northwest winds 20 to 35 miles per hour with gusts around 50.
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0: thought. We'll discuss songs that sound sad but are actually happy, and Madonna names her favorite partner. Yeah, she's kissing and telling. Also a debate. When you hear it's all downhill from here, do you interpret that as things getting worse? Or, yeah, I told you we have lots to discuss. It's going to be a fun night, fun playlist. Hang out.
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0: This should be a fun list. A new survey asking people to rank the biggest modern status symbols. You may have a few of them or more if you've really made it in life. So what are they? Backyard with an outdoor kitchen, an electric vehicle, designer clothing, a walk-in closet making the list, designer shoes, a hot tub or pool, an at-home sauna, the latest iPhone, a luxury handbag, a high-end watch, number one on the list.
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2: 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It appears by its own numbers, the U.S. government seems insolvent. 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
2: Vince Lombardi famously said, "Perfection is not attainable, but if we chase perfection, we can catch excellence." 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
5: Here's a look now at your Weather Command forecast. Tonight, windy, colder, with rain showers likely and chance of thunderstorms in the evening, then rain and slight chance of thunderstorms after midnight. Some thunderstorms may produce heavy rainfall in the evening, lows in the mid-40s, northwest winds 15 to 30 miles per hour with gusts around 45. Chance of precipitation 90%. Tomorrow, windy, cooler, rain in the morning, then rain showers likely in the afternoon, highs in the mid-50s, northwest winds 20 to 35 miles per hour with gusts around 50.
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0: At approximately 1:19 p.m. on Friday, May 29th, a call came in to the Montana State University Northern Campus and announced a possible active shooter situation. The Havre Police Department was notified. The threat was taken seriously, and the campus was locked down in response. The Havre Police Department searched the buildings and the campus grounds. No threat was found, and the police gave the all clear. A Hays man, convicted of assaulting two women on the Fort Belknap Indian Reservation, was sentenced to prison on Thursday, acting United States Attorney Tim Roscoe said. Lane Blake Kirkady, 21, pleaded guilty in January 2026 to one count of assault with a dangerous weapon and one count of simple assault. For the assault with a dangerous weapon charge, Kirkady will serve 12 months and one day in prison. For the simple assault, he'll serve 6 months. The two sentences will run concurrent. You can find the full story on our website at HighlineToday.com.
1: State Superintendent of Public Instruction Susie Hedelin has announced the launch of Montana's 2026 Summer Food Service Program, ensuring children and teens across the state have access to healthy, nutritious meals throughout the summer months. 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Quote, "Our communities continue to play an essential role in supporting Montana students year-round," end quote, said Superintendent Hedelin. Quote, "By working together with schools, nonprofits, and local partners, we can help ensure children and families have access to nutritious meals throughout the summer. The Summer Food Service Program remains an important resource for

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2: Here's a look now at your Weather Command forecast. Tonight, windy, colder, with rain showers likely and chance of thunderstorms in the evening, then rain and slight chance of thunderstorms after midnight. Some thunderstorms may produce heavy rainfall in the evening, lows in the mid-40s, northwest winds 15 to 30 miles per hour with gusts around 45. Chance of precipitation, 90%. Tomorrow, windy, cooler, rain in the morning, then rain showers likely in the afternoon, highs in the mid-50s, northwest winds 20 to 35 miles per hour with gusts around 50.
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4: They say the holy water's watered down, and this town's lost its faith. Our colors will fade eventually, so if our time is running out, day after day, we'll make the mundane a masterpiece. Oh my, my, oh my, my love, I take one look at you, you're taking me.

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2: 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And from that day forward, just say, Alexa, open KRYK.

0: Hey, it's Kendall. Someone on social media asked, when you hear it's all downhill from here, do you interpret that as things getting worse or things getting easier? They explained, I believe the most common intent is that the situation is deteriorating. But the first thing I thought was the opposite, like biking down a hill after pedaling to the top. The worst part is over, so it's all downhill should mean it's easier. 2,000 people weighed in, and in the end, 87% said they think it means things are getting worse. A commenter said, quote, I think it's all downhill from here is positive, as it implies you got past an uphill battle, but things are going downhill or going south are negative. That's a thing.
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0: Anne Hathaway was secretly blind for 10 years. Well, I got to read about that. I'll tell you what she had to say. Coming up, Ella Langley and Miles Smith, too. Hang out.
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8: Here's a look now at your Weather Command forecast. Tonight, windy, colder, with rain showers likely and chance of thunderstorms in the evening, then rain and slight chance of thunderstorms after midnight. Some thunderstorms may produce heavy rainfall in the evening, lows in the mid-40s, northwest winds 15 to 30 miles per hour with gusts around 45. Chance of precipitation, 90%. Tomorrow, windy, cooler, rain in the morning, then rain showers likely in the afternoon, highs in the mid-50s, northwest winds 20 to 35 miles per hour with gusts around 50.
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1: ABC News, I'm Dave Packer. The federal judge overseeing President Trump's lawsuit against the IRS is considering reopening the case over the terms of its $1.8 billion settlement for a so-called anti-weaponization fund. And another setback for the president.
2: The majority of musicians slated for the Trump-backed event celebrating America's 250th now pulling out. The president now saying he'll hold a rally on Wednesday on the National Mall to replace the planned concerts.
1: ABC's Selena Wang. The driver in Friday's deadly bus crash just south of Washington, D.C. has been charged with two counts of involuntary manslaughter in Paris. A celebration erupted into violence Saturday after Paris Saint-Germain scored the Champions League title win over Budapest. It started out as a victory party in the streets, quickly grew into thousands of people, reports of vandalism, cars set ablaze, and an injured police officer, at least 45 people detained. This is ABC News.
3: 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On Sunday, Haber Historic Tours and More will have three tours. 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
4: At 10 o'clock in the morning, I will be giving a tour of Old Downtown Haver. At 2 o'clock in the afternoon, I will give the Victorian Homes tour of the Haver Residential Historic District. 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And at 5 p.m., I will be doing History Among the Headstones, the sampler tour.
5: Better Weather Actives, LLC, is voluntarily recalling all Lots of Better Weather Fix Elixir 15 milliliter bottles because the products may contain undeclared MP. This is a more potent derivative of kratom. Consumption of MP can produce undesirable effects such as nausea, vomiting, rapid heart rate, palpitations, hallucinations, sedation, anxiety, and loss of consciousness. It can also fatally suppress the respiratory system. Consumption of products that contain MP, especially in the context of concomitant use with other drugs, could result in other severe or fatal physiological effects. The recalled products are packaged in 15 milliliter bottles packed in display boxes labeled Better Weather Fix Elixir and Better Weather Fix Elixir Berry. The recalled products were sold at the consumer level nationwide. Consumers that have Better Weather Fix Elixir 15 milliliters, which is being recalled, should stop using and return it to their place of purchase. The Montana Blockchain and Digital Innovation Task Force will convene on June 1st from 9 a.m. to 4 p.m. in Helena. The meeting will take place at the Capitol Building, room 455, and will also be accessible online. The full meeting agenda and how to participate in person and virtually is on the task force website. For additional information or questions, please contact Heather Burnett at 406-841-2922.
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1: Anne Hathaway was secretly blind for 10 years, half blind for 10 years in one eye. 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

0: And now, a friendly reminder from us to you. Always make good choices. And it sounds like you're off to a good start. 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

0: Did you celebrate National Hamburger Day this week? Do you have a favorite restaurant chain burger? A guy named Burger Beast decided to review his favorites, and he mentions burgers from Buffalo Wild Wings, double smash burger with American cheese, bacon, grilled onions, and pickled Fresno chili peppers, Hatch chili aioli on a challah bun. Sign me up for that one. Cheddar Scratch Kitchen got a mention for their burger, the Cheesecake Factory, Chili's, Denny's, Outback Steakhouse. What's your fave? Stick around. One Republic and Teddy Swims next.
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5: Here's a look now at your Weather Command forecast. Tonight, windy, colder, with rain showers likely and chance of thunderstorms in the evening, then rain and slight chance of thunderstorms after midnight. Some thunderstorms may produce heavy rainfall in the evening, lows in the mid-40s, northwest winds 15 to 30 miles per hour with gusts around 45. Chance of precipitation 90%. Tomorrow, windy, cooler, rain in the morning, then rain showers likely in the afternoon, highs in the mid-50s, northwest winds 20 to 35 miles per hour with gusts around 50.
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0: It is a fun playlist, and it continues next. Hang out for Bruno Mars, 24K Golden, and Katy Perry. And thanks a bunch for listening.
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1: ABC News, I'm Dave Packer. We've learned this weekend that five Americans, including U.S. troops, were injured in an Iranian missile attack on a U.S. base in Kuwait Wednesday. We're told they've since returned to duty. In Laos, four of the six remaining miners trapped in a flooded cave are now out. Josh Richardson, part of the rescue team.
2: I was literally about to head into the cave myself when all of a sudden we heard all these cheers and spun around and four very muddy miners just suddenly emerged out of the cave on their own.
1: The two other men still trapped inside. Officials announcing the bodies of nine missing individuals have been found at the site of a blast and ruptured chemical tank at a paper mill in Washington State. The driver in Friday's deadly chain reaction bus crash along I-95 just south of Washington, D.C., has been charged with two counts of involuntary manslaughter. And Southern Command says a U.S. airstrike on an alleged drug smuggling boat in the Eastern Pacific has killed three men. That happened today. This is ABC News.
3: At approximately 1:19 p.m. on Friday, May 29th, a call came in to the Montana State University Northern Campus and announced a possible active shooter situation. The Havre Police Department was notified. The threat was taken seriously, and the campus was locked down in response. The Havre Police Department searched the buildings and the campus grounds. No threat was found, and the police gave the all clear. A Hays man, convicted of assaulting two women on the Fort Belknap Indian Reservation, was sentenced to prison on Thursday, acting United States Attorney Tim Roscoe said. Lane Blake Kirkady, 21, pleaded guilty in January 2026 to one count of assault with a dangerous weapon and one count of simple assault. For the assault with a dangerous weapon charge, Kirkady will serve 12 months and one day in prison. For the simple assault, he'll serve 6 months. The two sentences will run concurrent. You can find the full story on our website at HighlineToday.com.
4: State Superintendent of Public Instruction Susie Hedelin has announced the launch of Montana's 2026 Summer Food Service Program, ensuring children and teens across the state have access to healthy, nutritious meals throughout the summer months. 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Quote, "Our communities continue to play an essential role in supporting Montana students year-round," end quote, said Superintendent Hedelin. Quote, "By working together with schools, nonprofits, and local partners, we can help ensure children and families have access to nutritious meals throughout the summer. The Summer Food Service Program remains an important resource for Montana families, and I'm grateful for the organizations helping make a difference in communities across our state," end quote.
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4: Here's a look now at your Weather Command forecast. Tonight, windy, colder, with rain showers likely and chance of thunderstorms in the evening, then rain and slight chance of thunderstorms after midnight. Some thunderstorms may produce heavy rainfall in the evening, lows in the mid-40s, northwest winds 15 to 30 miles per hour with gusts around 45. Chance of precipitation 90%. Tomorrow, windy, cooler, rain in the morning, then rain showers likely.

0: So Madonna has had a few different lovers over the years, right? But who stands out as the best? Well, she did an interview with Grindr to promote her upcoming album Confessions 2, and they asked her to name her number one. And after qualifying that she was only counting people that are no longer with us, she decided to name John F. Kennedy Jr. When the interviewer said he'd heard that JFK Jr.'s manhood was impressive, he was talented, Madonna confirmed it. She said she and John hooked up in the late 80s. I believe there was a little tiny bit of that in that recent Ryan Murphy show. Did you watch JFK Jr. and Carolyn Bessette? Love story? Oh, heartbreaking.
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0: 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Taylor Swift and Shaboozy coming right up.
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13: Here's a look now at your Weather Command forecast. Tonight, windy, colder, with rain showers likely and chance of thunderstorms in the evening.

0: morning, then rain and slight chance of thunderstorms after midnight. Some thunderstorms may produce heavy rainfall in the evening, lows in the mid-40s, northwest winds 15 to 30 miles per hour with gusts around 45. Chance of precipitation, 90%. Tomorrow, windy, cooler, rain in the morning, then rain showers likely in the afternoon, highs in the mid-50s, northwest winds 20 to 35 miles per hour with gusts around 50.
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0: Hey, happy weekend. Whatever you're doing, keep doing it and definitely stick around. 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
1: ABC News, I'm Dave Packer. The federal judge overseeing President Trump's lawsuit against the IRS is considering reopening the case over the terms of its $1.8 billion settlement for a so-called anti-weaponization fund. And another setback for the president.
2: The majority of musicians slated for the Trump-backed event celebrating America's 250th now pulling out. The president now saying he'll hold a rally on Wednesday on the National Mall to replace the planned concerts.
1: ABC's Selena Wang. The driver in Friday's deadly bus crash just south of Washington, D.C. has been charged with two counts of involuntary manslaughter in Paris. A celebration erupted into violence Saturday after Paris Saint-Germain scored the Champions League title win over Budapest. It started out as a victory party in the streets, quickly grew into thousands of people, reports of vandalism, cars set ablaze, and an injured police officer, at least 45 people detained. This is ABC News.
3: 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On Sunday, Haber Historic Tours and More will have three tours. 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
4: At 10 o'clock in the morning, I will be giving a tour of Old Downtown Haver. At 2 o'clock in the afternoon, I will give the Victorian Homes tour of the Haver Residential Historic District. It showcases our older homes. And at 5 p.m., I will be doing History Among the Headstones, the sampler tour.
5: Better Weather Actives, LLC, is voluntarily recalling all Lots of Better Weather Fix Elixir 15 milliliter bottles because the products may contain undeclared MP. This is a more potent derivative of kratom. Consumption of MP can produce undesirable effects such as nausea, vomiting, rapid heart rate, palpitations, hallucinations, sedation, anxiety, and loss of consciousness. It can also fatally suppress the respiratory system. Consumption of products that contain MP, especially in the context of concomitant use with other drugs, could result in other severe or fatal physiological effects. The recalled products are packaged in 15 milliliter bottles packed in display boxes labeled Better Weather Fix Elixir and Better Weather Fix Elixir Berry. The recalled products were sold at the consumer level nationwide. Consumers that have Better Weather Fix Elixir 15 milliliters, which is being recalled, should stop using and return it to their place of purchase. The Montana Blockchain and Digital Innovation Task Force will convene on June 1st from 9 a.m. to 4 p.m. in Helena. The meeting will take place at the Capitol Building, room 455, and will also be accessible online. The full meeting agenda and how to participate in person and virtually is on the task force website. For additional information or questions, please contact Heather Burnett at 406-841-2922.
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5: Here's a look now at your Weather Command forecast. Tonight, windy, colder, with rain showers likely and chance of thunderstorms in the evening, then rain and slight chance of thunderstorms after midnight. Some thunderstorms may produce heavy rainfall in the evening, lows in the mid-40s, northwest winds 15 to 30 miles per hour with gusts around 45. Chance of precipitation 90%. Tomorrow, windy, cooler, rain in the morning, then rain showers likely in the afternoon, highs in the mid-50s, northwest winds 20 to 35 miles per hour with gusts around 50.
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0: Let's talk toys, the best outdoor toys that can keep your kiddos entertained for hours. And first, let's get our dance shoes on, shall we? Gaga and Doechii teamed up.
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1: Remember when your parents punished you by sending you to your room? 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
2: 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And from that day forward, just say, Alexa, open KRYK.

0: It's Kendall, so let's talk toys, shall we? Kids are out of school all around the country, and here's some good ideas to keep them entertained outside for hours. A blow-up kiddie pool for your backyard. Get an inflatable one. Sidewalk chalk. 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It'll wash all your hard work away. Nerf balls. Summer is made for Nerf. A bubble machine. Who doesn't love bubbles? Badminton or croquet set. Yard games for days. Walkie-talkies. They never get old. Just stock up on batteries. Stomp rockets. Always a good idea. All you have to do is step down, watch it go flying, and reusable water balloons. Time-honored tradition, and now they're good for the environment, too. So there you go. Some ideas. Goo Goo Dolls, Somber, and Sabrina on the way.
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10: The U.S. Treasury quietly released its official financial report for 2025. It appears by its own numbers, the U.S. government seems insolvent. It's reported that the Treasury shows about $6 trillion in assets and over $47 trillion in liabilities. Add it all up, and it looks like the U.S. owes more than $130 trillion it doesn't have. 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
2: Here's a look now at your Weather Command forecast. Tonight, windy, colder, with rain showers likely and chance of thunderstorms in the evening, then rain and slight chance of thunderstorms after midnight. Some thunderstorms may produce heavy rainfall in the evening, lows in the mid-40s, northwest winds 15 to 30 miles per hour with gusts around 45. Chance of precipitation, 90%. Tomorrow, windy, cooler, rain in the morning, then rain showers likely in the afternoon, highs in the mid-50s, northwest winds 20 to 35 miles per hour with gusts around 50.
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0: Hey, it's Kendall dancing out the door. Have a fabulous day. We'll play soon. Stick around for Katy Perry and Bruno Mars next.
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1: ABC News, I'm Dave Packer. We've learned this weekend that five Americans, including U.S. troops, were injured in an Iranian missile attack on a U.S. base in Kuwait Wednesday. We're told they've since returned to duty. In Laos, four of the six remaining miners trapped in a flooded cave are now out. Josh Richardson, part of the rescue team.
2: I was literally about to head into the cave myself when all of a sudden we heard all these cheers and spun around and four very muddy miners just suddenly emerged out of the cave on their own.
1: The two other men still trapped inside. Officials announcing the bodies of nine missing individuals have been found at the site of a blast and ruptured chemical tank at a paper mill in Washington State. The driver in Friday's deadly chain reaction bus crash along I-95 just south of Washington, D.C., has been charged with two counts of involuntary manslaughter. And Southern Command says a U.S. airstrike on an alleged drug smuggling boat in the Eastern Pacific has killed three men. That happened today. This is ABC News.
3: At approximately 1:19 p.m. on Friday, May 29th, a call came in to the Montana State University Northern Campus and announced a possible active shooter situation. The Havre Police Department was notified. The threat was taken seriously, and the campus was locked down in response. The Havre Police Department searched the buildings and the campus grounds. No threat was found, and the police gave the all clear. A Hays man, convicted of assaulting two women on the Fort Belknap Indian Reservation, was sentenced to prison on Thursday, acting United States Attorney Tim Roscoe said. Lane Blake Kirkady, 21, pleaded guilty in January 2026 to one count of assault with a dangerous weapon and one count of simple assault. For the assault with a dangerous weapon charge, Kirkady will serve 12 months and one day in prison. For the simple assault, he'll serve 6 months. The two sentences will run concurrent. You can find the full story on our website at HighlineToday.com.
4: 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Sponsored by the United States Department of Agriculture, this program provides free meals to all individuals 18 years and younger, helping support student wellness and encourage healthy eating habits while school is out of session. Quote, "Our communities continue to play an essential role in supporting Montana students year-round," end quote, said Superintendent Hedelin. Quote, "By working together with schools, nonprofits, and local partners, we can help ensure children and families have access to nutritious meals throughout the summer. The Summer Food Service Program remains an important resource for Montana families, and I'm grateful for the organizations helping make a difference in communities across our state," end quote.
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4: Here's a look now at your Weather Command forecast. Tonight, windy, colder, with rain showers likely and chance of thunderstorms in the evening, then rain and slight chance of thunderstorms after midnight. Some thunderstorms may produce heavy rainfall in the evening, lows in the mid-40s, northwest winds 15 to 30 miles per hour with gusts around 45. Chance of precipitation, 90%. Tomorrow, windy, cooler, rain in the morning, then rain showers likely in the afternoon, highs in the mid-50s, northwest winds 20 to 35 miles per hour with gusts around 50.
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He just signed a 3-year first look deal. His career's on fire. More coming up after Ella Langley, Adele, and Harry Styles with American Girls. I'm Blake Powers.

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0: Ella Langley, Choosing Texas. I'm Blake Powers, and Amazon MGM just loves Prime Video Reacher star Alan Ritchson so much they just signed him to a 3-year First Look TV deal to develop and produce new projects for Prime Video. 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
2: 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It appears by its own numbers, the U.S. government seems insolvent. It's reported that the Treasury shows about $6 trillion in assets and over $47 trillion in liabilities. Add it all up, and it looks like the U.S. owes more than $130 trillion it doesn't have. 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

Tamara, thanks for listening on the job. Also, Michael told me he's currently working on taxes. Yes, he is late, but he did file the extension, so he'll be fine. And right now, Chapel Roan, good luck, babe.

0: We just like it when you pay attention to us. 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

0: Panic at the Disco, High Hopes. I'm Blake Powers here. And I just have a basic hope right now for better priced gasoline. We're at 30-something percent higher than a year ago at this time on the price of gas. More and more people are carpooling. And that, of course, means more and more people are having to be cautious with what they eat in the morning before they get in the car with a large group of people.
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3: Here's a look now at your Weather Command forecast. Tonight, windy, colder, with rain showers likely and chance of thunderstorms in the evening, then rain and slight chance of thunderstorms after midnight. Some thunderstorms may produce heavy rainfall in the evening, lows in the mid-40s, northwest winds 15 to 30 miles per hour with gusts around 45. Chance of precipitation, 90%. Tomorrow, windy, cooler, rain in the morning, then rain showers likely in the afternoon, highs in the mid-50s, northwest winds 20 to 35 miles per hour with gusts around 50.
4: 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There's still plenty of noise about how the Wolverines bought that title. Somehow cheated. Now, Michigan's football team may have cheated to win their natty, not the basketball team. 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

0: That's Miles Smith with Stargazing. I'm Blake Powers, and my next group can just gaze into the stars right now. BTS, better known as Bring the Show, because they're bringing it every single show. The first leg of the North American tour completely sold out. A friend of mine saw him in Vegas, said one of the best shows he's seen. They're next.
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2: ABC News, I'm Brian Clark. The mayor of Newark, New Jersey, has implemented a curfew near the ICE facility that's been at the center of clashes between demonstrators. Governor Mikey Sherrill asked protesters to lower the temperature, says ABC's Allison Kosick.
3: Police stood between opposing groups of demonstrators outside the detention center.
4: But if you want to immigrate here, there's a right way to do it.
3: The Department of Homeland Security is pushing back on claims about conditions inside the facility and denying reports that detainees have launched a hunger strike.
2: U.S. Central Command says the U.S. disabled a commercial ship attempting to breach the blockade near Iran. There was a big boom in the northeastern U.S. Recorded in Danvers, Massachusetts, it was a meteor entering the atmosphere. And the bodies of all nine workers missing after an explosion at a paper mill in Washington State have now been recovered. A total of 11 people were killed in last week's incident. This is ABC News.
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7: Better Weather Actives LLC is voluntarily recalling all Lots of Better Weather Fix Elixir 15 milliliter bottles because the products may contain undeclared MP. This is a more potent derivative of kratom. Consumption of MP can produce undesirable effects such as nausea, vomiting, rapid heart rate, palpitations, hallucinations, sedation, anxiety, and loss of consciousness. It can also fatally suppress the respiratory system. Consumption of products that contain MP, especially in the context of concomitant use with other drugs, could result in other severe or fatal physiological effects. The recalled products are packaged in 15 milliliter bottles packed in display boxes labeled Better Weather Fix Elixir and Better Weather Fix Elixir Berry. The recalled products were sold at the consumer level nationwide. Consumers that have Better Weather Fix Elixir 15 milliliters, which is being recalled, should stop using and return it to their place of purchase. The Montana Blockchain and Digital Innovation Task Force will convene on June 1st from 9 a.m. to 4 p.m. in Helena. The meeting will take place at the Capitol Building, room 455, and will also be accessible online. The full meeting agenda and how to participate in person and virtually is on the task force website. For additional information or questions, please contact Heather Burnett at 406-841-2922.
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7: Here's a look now at your Weather Command forecast. Tonight, windy, colder, with rain showers likely and chance of thunderstorms in the evening, then rain and slight chance of thunderstorms after midnight. Some thunderstorms may produce heavy rainfall in the evening, lows in the mid-40s, northwest winds 15 to 30 miles per hour with gusts around 45. Chance of precipitation, 90%. Tomorrow, windy, cooler, rain in the morning, then rain showers likely in the afternoon, highs in the mid-50s, northwest winds 20 to 35 miles per hour with gusts around 50.
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She says she's terrified of AI and wouldn't use it in her upcoming movie. Blake Powers with more after Madonna, also Somber, and right now Tame Impala's Dracula.

0: weekend. You better listen to us a lot. Monday will be here before you know it.
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1: Madonna featuring Sabrina Carpenter's Bring Your Love, and word out is Emily Blunt truly brings it in her leading role in the upcoming Steven Spielberg movie, Disclosure Day. But she recently told Hot Ones host Sean Evans that during a very important scene, the plan was to use AI. But she told Spielberg and the others she's a bit terrified of it, so she made all of the weird sounds that were needed, one at a time, and a sound designer put them all together. And you'll hear it in theaters Friday, June 12th. 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

0: Ray, Where's My Husband? And I think it's so cool that her grandmother is on the song saying, your husband is coming. Well, I guess eventually he will, if she'll just be patient. Coming up, One Republic.
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2: The U.S. Treasury quietly released its official financial report for 2025. It appears by its own numbers, the U.S. government seems insolvent. It's reported that the Treasury shows about $6 trillion in assets and over $47 trillion in liabilities. Add it all up, and it looks like the U.S. owes more than $130 trillion it doesn't have. If that were a family, they'd earn $52,000 a year, spend $73,000, and already be more than $1 million underwater. Any accountant would call that insolvent.

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12: Here's a look now at your Weather Command forecast. Tonight, windy, colder, with rain showers likely and chance of thunderstorms in the evening, then rain and slight chance of thunderstorms after midnight. Some thunderstorms may produce heavy rainfall in the evening, lows in the mid-40s, northwest winds 15 to 30 miles per hour with gusts around 45. Chance of precipitation, 90%. Tomorrow, windy, cooler, rain in the morning, then rain showers likely in the afternoon, highs in the mid-50s, northwest winds 20 to 35 miles per hour with gusts around 50.
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0: If you ask my next artist, what's one of your favorite foods? 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It's delicious. Look it up how to make it. Bruno Mars next.
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3: At approximately 1:19 p.m. on Friday, May 29th, a call came in to the Montana State University Northern Campus and announced a possible active shooter situation. The Havre Police Department was notified. The threat was taken seriously, and the campus was locked down in response. The Havre Police Department searched the buildings and the campus grounds. No threat was found, and the police gave the all clear. A Hays man, convicted of assaulting two women on the Fort Belknap Indian Reservation, was sentenced to prison on Thursday, Acting United States Attorney Tim Roscoe said. Lane Blake Kirkady, 21, pleaded guilty in January 2026 to one count of assault with a dangerous weapon and one count of simple assault. For the assault with a dangerous weapon charge, Kirkady will serve 12 months and one day in prison. For the simple assault, he'll serve 6 months. The two sentences will run concurrent. You can find the full story on our website at HighlineToday.com.
4: 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Quote, "Our communities continue to play an essential role in supporting Montana students year-round," end quote, said Superintendent Hedelin. 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
4: Here's a look now at your Weather Command forecast. Tonight, windy, colder, with rain showers likely and chance of thunderstorms in the evening, then rain and slight chance of thunderstorms after midnight. Some thunderstorms may produce heavy rainfall in the evening, lows in the mid-40s, northwest winds 15 to 30 miles per hour with gusts around 45. Chance of precipitation 90%. Tomorrow, windy, cooler, rain in the morning, then rain showers likely in the afternoon, highs in the mid-50s, northwest winds 20 to 35 miles per hour with gusts around 50.
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A much-anticipated Paramount Plus spinoff is now on the air. But are people truly watching? Blake Powers with hot news from Hollywood after Somber, also Lil Nas X, and Olivia Rodrigo's latest. This is called Drop Dead.

0: What do you got going on this weekend? Good, clean fun or questionable decisions? 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

0: Somber's Homewrecker and Paramount Plus's Yellowstone spinoff, Dutton Ranch, premiered May 15th. 12.9 million global views in just 7 days, making it Paramount Plus's biggest original series launch. Rotten Tomatoes gives it an 88% thumbs up. Blake Powers hanging out with you. I've seen every episode so far, and I give it 4 out of 5 red vines with plenty of room to grow. Ava Max on the way.
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0: trying to come up with a new snappy slogan. 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

0: Rolling in the deep from Adele, and around 40% of Americans won't take vacation this summer. And when it comes to product and demand, when demand is down, prices often come down. So there may be some travel bargains available. I'm Blake Powers. It never hurts to politely try to bargain, and you won't know until you try. And make sure you have a solid price backup in writing before you try to bargain, or you have nothing to bargain with. 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
9: Here's a look now at your Weather Command forecast. Tonight, windy, colder, with rain showers likely and chance of thunderstorms in the evening, then rain and slight chance of thunderstorms after midnight. Some thunderstorms may produce heavy rainfall in the evening, lows in the mid-40s, northwest winds 15 to 30 miles per hour with gusts around 45. Chance of precipitation 90%. Tomorrow, windy, cooler, rain in the morning, then rain showers likely in the afternoon, highs in the mid-50s, northwest winds 20 to 35 miles per hour with gusts around 50.
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0: That's Olivia Dean with Man I Need. I'm Blake Powers, and here's how you know your career is on fire. When you post a video of you doing just one song from one of your concert performances, and it gets 2.2 million views. That happened 4 days ago for my next guy, Bruno Mars. He's next with Risk It All.
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1: ABC News, I'm Brian Clark. Authorities in Virginia say the driver of a bus failed to slow down in an I-95 work zone Friday, and that triggered a chain reaction crash that left five people dead and dozens hurt. ABC's Andrew Dimbert says the driver has now been criminally charged.
2: The National Transportation Safety Board says it's investigating the bus driver's actions in the moments before the crash. The driver remains hospitalized but in custody, facing a maximum of 10 years in prison for each charge of involuntary manslaughter if convicted.
1: Iran's parliament speaker says that any deal with the U.S. must secure the rights of the Iranian people. President Trump said Saturday the U.S. is close to a very good deal with Iran, but still no final agreement that would reopen the Strait of Hormuz. Family of four-time Stanley Cup champ Claude Lemieux, who died last week by suicide, announced they will have his brain studied for CTE, saying they hope it will help lead to greater understanding, honest conversations, and better protections for athletes.
3: A Great Falls man who was caught trafficking fentanyl pills admitted to charges last week, acting U.S. Attorney Tim Roscoe said. The defendant, Zachary Taylor Cortez, 28, pleaded guilty to one count of conspiracy to possess with intent to distribute fentanyl and one count of possession with intent to distribute fentanyl. The defendant faces 5 to 40 years in prison, a $5 million fine, at least 4 years of supervised release, and a $100 special assessment. Chief U.S. District Judge Brian M. Morris presided and will determine any sentence after considering the U.S. sentencing guidelines and other statutory factors. Sentencing was set for September 24th of this year. Cortez was remanded pending further proceedings. Rangers with the Bureau of Land Management's Missouri Breaks Interpretive Center invite the public to attend family-friendly fun activities during June, officials with the BLM's Upper Missouri River Breaks National Monument announced last week. On Saturday, June 6th, from 1 to 2 p.m., celebrate National Trails Day with UMRBNM staff. Meet at the Missouri Breaks Interpretive Center in Fort Benton to enjoy a virtual float along the Missouri River and learn more about recreation opportunities on your public lands.
4: Looking at solutions to the corner crossing issue will be front and center on the next Private Land Public Wildlife Committee meeting June 1st and 2nd, as requested by Montana Fish, Wildlife, and Parks Director Christy Clark. Quote, "This is an issue that impacts hunters and landowners alike," end quote, Clark said. Quote, "We need a durable solution. The PLPW is uniquely positioned to find that solution, and I've asked them to make it a priority," end quote. The PLPW will meet June 1st and 2nd at the FWP Region 6 office in Glasgow and virtually through Zoom. The meeting will run from 8:30 a.m. to 5 p.m. on June 1st and 8:30 a.m. to 2:45 p.m. on June 2nd. This has been a production by New Media Broadcasters.
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3: And now, your Weather Command forecast. Today should be windy and cooler, highs in the mid-50s, northwest winds blowing 15 to 30 miles an hour with gusts to around 45, chance of rain near 100%. Tonight should be windy and get colder, with lows in the upper 30s, and northwest winds 15 to 30 miles an hour gusting to around 45, chance of rain 90%. Monday, expect that rain to continue as precipitation chance is around 90% there.
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2: 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After Alex Warren, Hozier, and Lady Gaga's Runway.
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0: New in theaters, the horror sci-fi movie Backrooms, rated R. This very well could be the precursor of more intelligent, strange, and disturbing, you're not really sure what the movie's about movies. 3.5 of 5 red vines. Finally, the historical World War II drama Pressure, rated PG-13, starring Brendan Fraser. This is based on a true story. Well said, well put, well done, and deserves your attention. 3.5 of 5 red vines. 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
0: And now your Weather Command forecast. Today should be windy and cooler, highs in the mid-50s, northwest winds blowing 15 to 30 miles an hour with gusts to around 45, chance of rain near 100%. Tonight should be windy and get colder with lows in the upper 30s and northwest winds 15 to 30 miles an hour gusting to around 45, chance of rain 90%. Monday, expect that rain to continue as precipitation chance is around 90% there.
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pipe to a sneaky link. 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I'm the one put you in that Leontay. Fashion over model, I put you on the runway. You was rocking Coach bags, got you Sinead.

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1: ABC News, I'm Brian Clark. Central Africa's Ebola outbreak is blamed for more than 220 deaths in the Democratic Republic of Congo, and the director of the World Health Organization visited the epicenter in the DRE. Tedros Adhanom Ghebreyesus said that community is key.
2: Everyone should take care of himself or herself and take care of each other as well. By doing that, we can stop this outbreak as soon as possible.
1: Still no decision from President Trump on whether to move forward with extending the ceasefire with Iran, which would reopen the Strait of Hormuz. New Jersey Governor Mikey Sherrill says demonstrators attacked police outside of Delaney Hall, the ICE detention facility in Newark that's been the scene of clashes between pro and anti-ICE groups. The San Antonio Spurs back to the NBA Finals for the first time in 12 years after beating the Oklahoma City Thunder in Game 7 of the West Finals. The Spurs will play the New York Knicks in the finals beginning Wednesday.
3: On Monday, June 1st, the City of Havre Public Works Department will begin a water main replacement project. Director Trevor Mork has the details.
4: At the intersection of 5th Street and 5th Avenue, there will be a lane adjustment as we begin our work zone for this water main repair. Please use caution, travel slowly, and we'll get that work done. And once it's complete, we'll open up 5th Avenue again.
3: If you have any questions about this project on 5th Avenue, visit the Public Works page on the City of Havre website. Rangers with the Bureau of Land Management's Missouri Breaks Interpretive Center invite the public to attend family-friendly fun activities during June, officials with the BLM's Upper Missouri River Breaks National Monument announced last week. On Saturday, June 6th, from 1 to 2 p.m., celebrate National Trails Day with UMRBNM staff. Meet at the Missouri Breaks Interpretive Center in Fort Benton to enjoy a virtual float along the Missouri River and learn more about recreation opportunities on your public lands.
5: The U.S. Department of Agriculture's Farm Service Agency announced last week that eligible landowners have from June 1st until August 31st to review and consider base acre increases on farms enrolled in the Agriculture Risk Coverage and Price Loss Coverage programs as authorized by provisions including the Working Families Tax Cuts Act, also known as the One Big Beautiful Bill Act. The act provides landowners with the opportunity to update and increase base acres in preparation for enrollment in ARC and PLC beginning with the 2026 and future crop years. Nationwide, up to 30 million new base acres can be added by eligible farms. ARC and PLC are cornerstone commodity safety net programs that provide financial protection to farmers when market prices or revenues decline. These programs help producers manage risk and maintain the economic viability of their operations amid challenging market and weather conditions. This has been a production of New Media Broadcasters.
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3: And now, your Weather Command forecast. Today should be windy and cooler, highs in the mid-50s, northwest winds blowing 15 to 30 miles an hour with gusts to around 45, chance of rain near 100%. Tonight should be windy and get colder, with lows in the upper 30s, and northwest winds 15 to 30 miles an hour gusting to around 45, chance of rain 90%. Monday, expect that rain to continue as precipitation chance is around 90% there.
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That is Benson Boone. I am Chuck D. Hey, new albums out this weekend from a couple of legends. Paul McCartney dropped a new record, and 93-year-old Willie Nelson has also got a new album out. You know, if you're listening to some new music this weekend,

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1: We'll be happy together when you say Alexa, enable KRYK the first time. 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

0: If you are planning a family vacation, let's say maybe you're going to one of the big theme parks, you're going to Disney or you're going to Universal Studios, something like that. Experts are saying, because, you know, if you go to Disney, you could spend like a month and a half there and still not do everything. So what they're saying is you've only got a finite amount of time, so do less. Don't overschedule your vacation. Because you know that's what's going to happen. It's like, okay, we're only going to Disney World once. So we got to do all the things. We got to do this. We're going to spend about 3 hours here. Then we're going to do about 2 hours here. Then we got to do lunch. And then we're going to do this and this. And then for dinner tonight, we're going to do. And then tomorrow, we're going. It's like, no. Take some time and just enjoy your vacation. Don't overschedule. Do less while you're on vacation. I know it's a radical idea, but I think you're going to be able to make so many more memories and enjoy it a lot more if you do less.
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0: Time magazine analyzed a bunch of census data to find out which college majors are more likely to move right back into the house after college is done. Criminal justice majors, history, education, architecture, communications majors, all are inclined to relocate back into mom and dad's house after school's done. So if you are a parent with a kid going off to college and maybe they're studying physical fitness, yeah, you might not want to remodel their bedroom just yet.
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1: And now, your Weather Command forecast. Today should be windy and cooler, highs in the mid-50s, northwest winds blowing 15 to 30 miles an hour with gusts to around 45, chance of rain near 100%. Tonight should be windy and get colder, with lows in the upper 30s, and northwest winds 15 to 30 miles an hour gusting to around 45, chance of rain 90%. Monday, expect that rain to continue as precipitation chance is around 90% there.
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1: ABC News, I'm Brian Clark. Inflation from year to year was up 3.8% in April, but the White House says that President Trump's policies are helping Americans financially in other ways. National Economic Council Director Kevin Hassett said,
2: people look at their wallets and they decide how to vote. And if they look at their wallets and look at how much money they have after, you know, the increase in prices, they're going to find that they have a lot more money.
1: 3 months into the war with Iran, there's still no deal to end it, even as President Trump maintains one is close. California fire officials say this year's wildfire season's presenting unique challenges. Cal Fire Battalion Chief Brent Pasqua explains why.
3: The unique thing about this year is that snowpack melting so soon. We had those record-setting temperatures we saw in March.
1: He says people should act now and create space around their homes. Researchers say a pill has helped people with advanced pancreatic cancer live longer in early trials. This is ABC News.
4: On Monday, June 1st, the City of Havre Public Works Department will begin a water main replacement project. Director Trevor Mork has the details.
5: At the intersection of 5th Street and 5th Avenue, there will be a lane adjustment as we begin our work zone for this water main repair. Please use caution, travel slowly, and we'll get that work done. And once it's complete, we'll open up 5th Avenue again.
4: If you have any questions about this project on 5th Avenue, visit the Public Works page on the City of Havre website.
6: 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Medicare losses due to fraud, errors, and abuse cost taxpayers about $60 billion every year. Providers must double bill Medicare for a single treatment, charge for things like a back brace you didn't get or need. A company might offer you a fake Medicare drug plan, or a scammer might ask you to confirm your Medicare number, which they then use to commit hospice fraud. Medicare fraud, abuse, and unintentional errors can also attribute to medical identity theft, losing your benefits, and paying higher medical costs. So what can you do to help fight Medicare fraud while protecting yourself and your community? Here are some tips. Never share your Medicare number with someone who calls unexpectedly, review and report Medicare fraud and abuse, and report medical identity theft. This has been a production of New Media Broadcasters.
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4: And now, your Weather Command forecast. Today should be windy and cooler, highs in the mid-50s, northwest winds blowing 15 to 30 miles an hour with gusts to around 45, chance of rain near 100%. Tonight should be windy and get colder, with lows in the upper 30s, and northwest winds 15 to 30 miles an hour gusting to around 45, chance of rain 90%. Monday, expect that rain to continue as precipitation chance is around 90% there.
8: 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News, sports, weather, road conditions, and events, all at HighlineToday.com.

That is Outkast, Chuck D here. A very good Sunday morning to you. Hope you're having a decent weekend so far. Got brand new music from Maroon 5. The song is called Heroin. There is an E at the end of that word, so I don't think you pronounce it any differently, but it definitely means something different.

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1: 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He's one of the most well-renowned, well-respected, and popular DJs on the planet Earth. He had an incredibly, maybe the most important gig of his life recently. He got to DJ his son's kindergarten graduation. Imagine you're a parent of a kindergartner. You show up and Diplo is their DJ. And so, and as someone who has DJed events for a kindergarten class in the past, seriously, if you stick to like the theme from Bluey, play that every 15, 20 minutes, the kids are going to love you.
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The hotel chain Holiday Inn Express has unveiled a new scent-based alarm clock that will wake up guests with a simulated smell of breakfast, because what weary traveler doesn't love to wake up to a lie?

0: taking it down a notch because we're starting to make our competitors look bad. But nah, here's another hit.
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0: So I was talking to my son, Oliver. He just graduated from college, and he said, this is the perfect time for college kids to make a little extra money. You know what they do? They go dumpster diving. Yeah, they drive up and down their streets in there because so many kids are graduating and they're moving out. They're switching apartments. They don't want to hump all that furniture, so they just set it out in the front yard. Yeah, so if you are near a college campus, maybe start driving around. Maybe you can find some really sweet deals on furniture, you know, just out in their front yard. Yeah, Oliver says that he and his buddies, every year right around this time, they kind of make a killing. They find a bunch of stuff, they grab it, take it back to their house, then they sell it online. I guess that's one way for them to pay for their beer. I mean, daily expenses.
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4: And now your Weather Command forecast. Today should be windy and cooler, highs in the mid-50s, northwest winds blowing 15 to 30 miles an hour with gusts to around 45, chance of rain near 100%. Tonight should be windy and get colder with lows in the upper 30s and northwest winds 15 to 30 miles an hour gusting to around 45, chance of rain 90%. Monday, expect that rain to continue as precipitation chance is around 90% there.
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0: There's Teddy Swims, Chuck D here. Hope your Sunday is going great. 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
2: Welcome to Insight with New Media Broadcasters. I'm Joshua Weiss. Today we sat down with President of Montana State University, Dr. Brock Tessman, to discuss how campus morale has been rallied after the most recent Bobcats win and how the landscape of college athletics at MSU changes with the new introduction of Dr. Shim.
3: Of course, within the football program and athletics, I mean, it's lights out positive. The energy, I have to give so much credit to players first and foremost, Coach Vegan and his staff, and then we have the best athletic director in the country in Leon Costello. But beyond athletics, one of the benefits of growth, it is a mindset, right? And I think for our students, whether they're athletes or not, for our community members, whether they're on campus other than football games or not, when they see the Bobcats winning at the national level, I mean, a national championship is a big deal. It reinforces this notion that anything is possible at Montana State University. And I mean that for a chemistry major that'll never play a sport. Like, I can achieve anything. I feel that same way about, we had a Rhodes Scholar from Wolf Point at Montana State. Same thing. Anything is possible in sort of that growth mindset. Those major achievements reinforce that message. I'll tell you, it's not possible without Montana. Mike Becker in our communications division knows this, but we, you know, really honor the role that our Montana players had in our national championship. I don't think we win it without having so many of our stars, our front, you know, our sort of two deep is dominated by Montana players. And so we owe that debt to the state of Montana. I am very focused on having us continue to recruit the best students, athletes to Montana State University, regardless of where they're coming from in the state. And then the last thing to wrap up, we do continue to see strong demand for an MSU education. And so the numbers in terms of student interest continue to look very strong as we head into the fall. I'm really excited to work with President Shin. I think he and I have had some good conversations already. We'll have more throughout the summer. And certainly as he gets rolling, looking forward to welcoming him and the Grizzlies to Bozeman in November for a good game. And I think those conversations about the future of athletics at MSU and UM, they're not new conversations. I'll let, you know, folks know we're thinking strategically. And we do think in tandem with the University of Montana. I would argue that Montana State in particular, but Montana State and UM are two of the most attractive, maybe the two most attractive FCS brands in the entire country. And so it's not a new proposition for us to consider moving. The board, of course, the commissioner, of course, would be, I mean, heavily involved in driving that, but they're open to listening to what's best for the campuses. I think my goal, I'll bring basketball in here, is to make sure that we're in a three-point stance, that we have prepared ourselves in terms of quality of our programs, our athletics programs, venues, sustainable financial and business model. We wouldn't want anything else for Montana as a state.
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1: ABC News, I'm Brian Clark. President Trump has said the U.S. is close to a deal with Iran to extend the ceasefire and reopen the Strait of Hormuz. But that strait remains closed, and that continues to drive worries about supplies of gas and oil. The White House National Economic Council Director Kevin Hassett tells ABC that's not a concern.
2: We track inventories every day. We started out with billions of barrels of private and government inventories, and we still are in the billions. And so there's plenty of runway, but also, you know, there's a lot of pressure on Iran to finally agree to the president's terms.
1: Pancreatic cancer, one of the deadliest forms of cancer, and in trials, a new daily pill nearly doubled the survival time of patients to more than a year compared to those who were treated with chemotherapy, who lived on average for 6.7 months. Family visitations resumed at the ICE facility in Newark, New Jersey, that's been the backdrop for clashes between opposing demonstrators. This is ABC News.
3: A Great Falls man who was caught trafficking fentanyl pills admitted to charges last week, acting U.S. Attorney Tim Roscoe said. The defendant, Zachary Taylor Cortez, 28, pleaded guilty to one count of conspiracy to possess with intent to distribute fentanyl and one count of possession with intent to distribute fentanyl. The defendant faces 5 to 40 years in prison, a $5 million fine, at least 4 years of supervised release, and a $100 special assessment. Chief U.S. District Judge Brian M. Morris presided and will determine any sentence after considering the U.S. sentencing guidelines and other statutory factors. Sentencing was set for September 24th of this year. Cortez was remanded pending further proceedings. Rangers with the Bureau of Land Management's Missouri Breaks Interpretive Center invite the public to attend family-friendly fun activities during June, officials with the BLM's Upper Missouri River Breaks National Monument announced last week. On Saturday, June 6th, from 1 to 2 p.m., celebrate National Trails Day with UMRBNM staff. Meet at the Missouri Breaks Interpretive Center in Fort Benton to enjoy a virtual float along the Missouri River and learn more about recreation opportunities on your public lands.
4: Looking at solutions to the corner crossing issue will be front and center on the next Private Land Public Wildlife Committee meeting June 1st and 2nd, as requested by Montana Fish, Wildlife, and Parks Director Christy Clark. Quote, this is an issue that impacts hunters and landowners alike, end quote, Clark said. Quote, we need a durable solution. The PLPW is uniquely positioned to find that solution, and I've asked them to make it a priority, end quote. The PLPW will meet June 1st and 2nd at the FWP Region 6 office in Glasgow and virtually through Zoom. The meeting will run from 8:30 a.m. to 5 p.m. on June 1st and 8:30 a.m. to 2:45 p.m. on June 2nd. This has been a production by New Media Broadcasters.
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3: And now your Weather Command forecast. Today should be windy and cooler, highs in the mid-50s, northwest winds blowing 15 to 30 miles an hour with gusts to around 45, chance of rain near 100%. Tonight should be windy and get colder with lows in the upper 30s and northwest winds 15 to 30 miles an hour gusting to around 45, chance of rain 90%. Monday, expect that rain to continue as precipitation chance is around 90% there.
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0: So if you've got kids, has this ever happened to you? You take them to go see a family-friendly movie at the theater. I don't know, you go see the new Pixar movie, whatever it is. But during the trailers, they show a trailer for a really terrifying movie, like a new Conjuring movie or something like that. Has that ever happened to you? Well, it did in Australia. The theater, very apologetic. They said, oh, we're really sorry. Didn't mean to terrify your kid. We'll give you free passes to an upcoming movie. Look, I don't want complimentary passes, all right? I want you to have to sit there with my child every single night for the next 2 months as they cry themselves to sleep. That's your punishment. That's what I need from you, movie theater.
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0: Miley Cyrus adopted a tortoise recently. That tortoise is 20 years old. I mean, imagine going to the pet store and adopting an animal that's 20 years old. You know you don't have a whole lot of time left with it. However, with the tortoise, it lives quite a... In fact, this is like a 60-year commitment that Miley Cyrus just entered into, because tortoises live anywhere from 80 to 150 years. This tortoise is going to outlive Miley Cyrus. So maybe she's not quite ready yet to commit to a significant other, but she's making a lifetime commitment to this tortoise, and it's her lifetime. She's going to pass away before the tortoise. That's impressive, Miley.
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5: And now, your Weather Command forecast. Today should be windy and cooler, highs in the mid-50s, northwest winds blowing 15 to 30 miles an hour with gusts to around 45, chance of rain near 100%. Tonight should be windy and get colder, with lows in the upper 30s, and northwest winds 15 to 30 miles an hour gusting to around 45, chance of rain 90%. Monday, expect that rain to continue as precipitation chance is around 90% there.
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1: ABC News, I'm Mike Dubusky. Still no peace agreement between the U.S. and Iran as tensions in the Middle East drive up prices stateside. Kevin Hassett, director of the White House National Economic Council, speaking with ABC's This Week.
2: The energy prices are high. They're high around the world. Gas prices are high. That's extremely frustrating, and it's something that we're working on, doing lots of different things to minimize the disruption, and hopefully, again, that the problem in the Gulf will be over soon, and then things will go back to normal.
1: In New Jersey, Governor Mikey Sherrill speaking moments ago about the clashes between ICE agents and protesters outside an immigrant detention facility.
3: I will ensure public safety, and I refuse to give ICE an excuse to surge into our communities. That would make the situation more dangerous and put more New Jerseyans at risk.
1: That facility, Delaney Hall, has come under scrutiny for what detainees call inhumane living conditions. ICE denies reports that migrants have started a hunger strike there. This is ABC News.
4: On Monday, June 1st, the City of Havre Public Works Department will begin a water main replacement project. Director Trevor Mork has the details.
5: At the intersection of 5th Street and 5th Avenue, there will be a lane adjustment as we begin our work zone for this water main repair. Please use caution, travel slowly, and we'll get that work done. And once it's complete, we'll open up 5th Avenue again.
4: If you have any questions about this project on 5th Avenue, visit the Public Works page on the City of Havre website. Rangers with the Bureau of Land Management's Missouri Breaks Interpretive Center invite the public to attend family-friendly fun activities during June, officials with the BLM's Upper Missouri River Breaks National Monument announced last week. On Saturday, June 6th, from 1 to 2 p.m., celebrate National Trails Day with UMRBNM staff. Meet at the Missouri Breaks Interpretive Center in Fort Benton to enjoy a virtual float along the Missouri River and learn more about recreation opportunities on your public lands.
6: The U.S. Department of Agriculture's Farm Service Agency announced last week that eligible landowners have from June 1st until August 31st to review and consider base acre increases on farms enrolled in the Agriculture Risk Coverage and Price Loss Coverage programs as authorized by provisions including the Working Families Tax Cuts Act, also known as the One Big Beautiful Bill Act. The act provides landowners with the opportunity to update and increase base acres in preparation for enrollment in ARC and PLC beginning with the 2026 and future crop years. Nationwide, up to 30 million new base acres can be added by eligible farms. ARC and PLC are cornerstone commodity safety net programs that provide financial protection to farmers when market prices or revenues decline. These programs help producers manage risk and maintain the economic viability of their operations amid challenging market and weather conditions. This has been a production of New Media Broadcasters.
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4: And now, your Weather Command forecast. Today should be windy and cooler, highs in the mid-50s, northwest winds blowing 15 to 30 miles an hour with gusts to around 45, chance of rain near 100%. Tonight should be windy and get colder, with lows in the upper 30s, and northwest winds 15 to 30 miles an hour gusting to around 45, chance of rain 90%. Monday, expect that rain to continue as precipitation chance is around 90% there.
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There's one Republican I ain't worried. Want to take a moment and send happy birthday wishes out to a true American icon, Clint Eastwood, celebrating a birthday today. To run down his list of films, it would take forever. 96 years old today. Happy birthday, Clint.

0: I want to take a few moments to acknowledge an absolute legend in the world of hip-hop passed away recently, Rob Bass. 59 years old, he'd been battling cancer for a little while. Yeah, it claimed him recently. Now, I'm sure you're probably familiar with Rob Bass. He wanted to rock right now. He came to get down. He says he wasn't internationally known, but he was known to rock the microphone. He got stupid. He got outrageous. Sometimes even contagious. Rob Bass, a true legend. It takes two to make a thing go right. What a classic. Rest well, sir.
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0: So I find this fascinating and pretty hilarious. Scientists know what a far distant planet smells like. That's right. One of the planets on the outskirts of our solar system smells like rotten eggs. How do they know that? Because they've determined that the atmosphere is filled with this particular gas that has that smell. Which planet is it? You know what I'm going to say, right? Uranus or Uranus. So you can literally say Uranus smells like rotten eggs, and technically you'd be correct, and also hilarious.
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1: 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Instead, consider them a means to growth. As Winston Churchill said, success is walking from failure to failure with no loss of enthusiasm. We congratulate the new graduates of our community and we wish you a bright future.
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0: And now, your Weather Command forecast. Today should be windy and cooler, highs in the mid-50s, northwest winds blowing 15 to 30 miles an hour with gusts to around 45, chance of rain near 100%. Tonight should be windy and get colder, with lows in the upper 30s, and northwest winds 15 to 30 miles an hour gusting to around 45, chance of rain 90%. Monday, expect that rain to continue as precipitation chance is around 90% there.
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0: That is Tate McRae. Coming up in a few moments, we're going to hear from Somber. Had a really good weekend last weekend at the American Music Awards. Won Artist of the Year and Album and Song of the Year in the Rock Alternative categories. Yeah, Somber in the next 5 minutes.
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2: ABC News, I'm Mike Dubusky. The U.S. and Iran remain at odds over the specifics of a short-term peace deal, but the administration is indicating they're getting closer. ABC News Chief Washington Correspondent Jonathan Carl.
3: This is a very limited agreement if it happens. It would open up the Strait of Hormuz. It would establish for talks...

0: on those trickier issues regarding Iran's nuclear program, but it would not resolve any of them. That said, the optimism is clearly being expressed, not just by people in the administration, but by sources I have talked to in the region.
1: The Department of Homeland Security now says family visitation hours are resuming today at Delaney Hall, that migrant detention facility in Newark, New Jersey, that's been at the center of violent clashes between protesters and ICE agents. Detainees there have raised concerns about inhumane living conditions. And the Ebola crisis in Central Africa is growing, with over 240 suspected deaths now. This is ABC News.
2: On Monday, June 1st, the City of Havre Public Works Department will begin a water main replacement project. Director Trevor Mork has the details.
3: At the intersection of 5th Street and 5th Avenue, there will be a lane adjustment as we begin our work zone for this water main repair. Please use caution, travel slowly, and we'll get that work done. And once it's complete, we'll open up 5th Avenue again.
2: If you have any questions about this project on 5th Avenue, visit the Public Works page on the City of Havre website.
4: 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Montana Wild and Spring Meadow Lake State Park are thrilled to host bird banding events throughout the summer with public opportunities to observe birds and scientists up close. Montana Wild staff and volunteers will provide education for adults and kids at the events. Those interested in dropping by can meet at the gazebo on the back lawn of the Montana Wild. No registration is required. You can find all June activities on the Montana Wild website, or if you have questions, call 406-444-9941. Medicare losses due to fraud, errors, and abuse cost taxpayers about $60 billion every year. Providers must double bill Medicare for a single treatment, charge for things like a back brace you didn't get or need. A company might offer you a fake Medicare drug plan, or a scammer might ask you to confirm your Medicare number, which they then use to commit hospice fraud. Medicare fraud, abuse, and unintentional errors can also attribute to medical identity theft, losing your benefits, and paying higher medical costs. So what can you do to help fight Medicare fraud while protecting yourself and your community? Here are some tips. Never share your Medicare number with someone who calls unexpectedly, review and report Medicare fraud and abuse, and report medical identity theft. This has been a production of New Media Broadcasters.
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2: And now your Weather Command forecast. Today should be windy and cooler, highs in the mid-50s, northwest winds blowing 15 to 30 miles an hour with gusts to around 45, chance of rain near 100%. Tonight should be windy and get colder with lows in the upper 30s and northwest winds 15 to 30 miles an hour gusting to around 45, chance of rain 90%. Monday, expect that rain to continue as precipitation chance is around 90% there.
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0: All right, millennials, this one's for you. Who is on your Mount Rushmore of Disney Channel stars? I'm not talking about Disney characters like Mickey Mouse. No, Disney Channel. There's this website has got there for Raven Simone from That's So Raven, Miley Cyrus, of course, from Hannah Montana, Selena Gomez from Wizards of Waverly Place, and their fourth head is Zendaya. And shake it up. There's a Reddit thread discussing this, and people are really upset that Hillary Duff is not on that list. She didn't make the Mount Rushmore. Who's on your? You got to pick four. Four iconic stars from the early days of the Disney Channel. Who's your four for the Mount Rushmore of Disney Channel stars?
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0: Well, from the Department of Redundancy Department, saw this research from these geniuses at the University of Canberra in Australia. They say that men eat meat primarily because it makes us feel manly. Yeah, apparently, you know, we feel stronger. We don't want to go vegan because, you know, cavemen. We want to be the dominant of the species and eat that meat. Yeah, okay, this just in. Men do things for incredibly shallow reasons. More details at the top of the hour.
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3: And now your Weather Command forecast. Today should be windy and cooler, highs in the mid-50s, northwest winds blowing 15 to 30 miles an hour with gusts to around 45. Chance of rain near 100%. Tonight should be windy and get colder with lows in the upper 30s and northwest winds 15 to 30 miles an hour gusting to around 45. Chance of rain 90%. Monday, expect that rain to continue as precipitation chance is around 90% there.
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0: And this is Sabrina Carpenter. My name is Chuck D. Had a really great time spending hanging out with you on this Sunday. I do hope you have a really good rest of your weekend and be excellent to each other.
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1: ABC News, I'm Mike Dubusky. Malnutrition, inadequate medical care, and unsanitary living spaces. That's how detainees in Newark, New Jersey describe the living conditions at the migrant detention facility known as Delaney Hall. Those concerns have sparked protests outside the building, with multiple people arrested by police last night after clashing with ICE agents. New Jersey Governor Mikey Sherrill says protests shouldn't take away from the main issue, addressing the conditions at Delaney Hall.
2: Congress members have been doing an incredible amount of work and an incredible job getting inside routinely, sometimes spending hours tracking individuals down for families. But that shouldn't be the case. I mean, we should know exactly who's in which facility, why they are being held, and their due process rights should be respected.
1: Still no movement.

0: And when it comes to negotiations with Iran to end the fighting, reopening the Strait of Hormuz and drawing down Iran's nuclear program remain the sticking points. This is ABC News.
1: A Great Falls man who was caught trafficking fentanyl pills admitted to charges last week, acting U.S. Attorney Tim Roscoe said. The defendant, Zachary Taylor Cortez, 28, pleaded guilty to one count of conspiracy to possess with intent to distribute fentanyl and one count of possession with intent to distribute fentanyl. The defendant faces 5 to 40 years in prison, a $5 million fine, at least 4 years of supervised release, and a $100 special assessment. Chief U.S. District Judge Brian M. Morris presided and will determine any sentence after considering the U.S. sentencing guidelines and other statutory factors. Sentencing was set for September 24th of this year. Cortez was remanded pending further proceedings. Rangers with the Bureau of Land Management's Missouri Breaks Interpretive Center invite the public to attend family-friendly fun activities during June, officials with the BLM's Upper Missouri River Breaks National Monument announced last week. On Saturday, June 6th, from 1 to 2 p.m., celebrate National Trails Day with UMRBNM staff. Meet at the Missouri Breaks Interpretive Center in Fort Benton to enjoy a virtual float along the Missouri River and learn more about recreation opportunities on your public lands.
2: Looking at solutions to the corner crossing issue will be front and center on the next Private Land Public Wildlife Committee meeting June 1st and 2nd, as requested by Montana Fish, Wildlife, and Parks Director Christy Clark. Quote, this is an issue that impacts hunters and landowners alike, end quote, Clark said. Quote, we need a durable solution. The PLPW is uniquely positioned to find that solution, and I've asked them to make it a priority, end quote. The PLPW will meet June 1st and 2nd at the FWP Region 6 office in Glasgow and virtually through Zoom. The meeting will run from 8:30 a.m. to 5 p.m. on June 1st and 8:30 a.m. to 2:45 p.m. on June 2nd. This has been a production by New Media Broadcasters.
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1: And now, your Weather Command forecast. Today should be windy and cooler, highs in the mid-50s, northwest winds blowing 15 to 30 miles an hour with gusts to around 45, chance of rain near 100%. Tonight should be windy and get colder, with lows in the upper 30s, and northwest winds 15 to 30 miles an hour gusting to around 45, chance of rain 90%. Monday, expect that rain to continue as precipitation chance is around 90% there.
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0: Harry and American Girls here for your Sunday and your weekend, and I'm Brian. So Mr. Rogers is officially back on a postage stamp. It's all to celebrate our nation's birthday. You know, because apparently nothing screams America's 250th and the founding of this great nation quite like a cardigan and a puppet named King Friday. I mean, come on, who does not love Fred Rogers, right? And all he taught us about being kind with love and compassion. I'm a big fan of Daniel Striped Tiger, if I'm going to be honest with you. I mean, really, with all the craziness in this world, maybe seeing Mr. Rogers on a postage stamp will remind us to be kind to our neighbor.
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0: when your parents punished you by sending you to your room? Funny how now that's the only place you want to be. 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

0: K-pop Demon Hunters and Huntrix with Golden. What up? It's me, Brian, on this final Sunday of the month. Yes, the last day of May. Of course, tomorrow, June 1st, your rent is due. Your mortgage is due. All your bills are due. Of course, this is why we auto-pay everything, right? We just set it and forget it. Of course, what happens when you, like, run out of money, like, in your checking and savings account, right? Well, that's called bad budgeting, I guess. I got more of your faves on the way. Got some BTS and Taylor Swift all in minutes.
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2: And now your Weather Command forecast. Today should be windy and cooler, highs in the mid-50s, northwest winds blowing 15 to 30 miles an hour with gusts to around 45, chance of rain near 100%. Tonight should be windy and get colder with lows in the upper 30s and northwest winds 15 to 30 miles an hour gusting to around 45, chance of rain 90%. Monday, expect that rain to continue as precipitation chance is around 90% there.
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0: 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And when it's payday, you go shopping. 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
1: News. I'm Mike Dubusky. Three people were taken into custody by police last night during the latest standoff between ICE agents and protesters in Newark, New Jersey. Demonstrations have cropped up protesting the conditions that detainees report inside a migrant detention facility there called Delaney Hall.
2: The barricades separated them.
3: Freedom!
2: But their words clashed across a divide.
4: I am a proud boy and proud of it.
5: Immigration came to my house at 4 in the morning, broke down my door, and took all of my tenants.
2: Immigration advocates say they're standing in solidarity with hundreds of detainees staging a hunger strike over what they call deplorable conditions inside.
1: ABC's Crystal Cranmore in New Jersey. The IDF now says three people were injured during a deliberate car ramming attack in the West Bank today, and the Ebola outbreak in Central Africa continues to trouble global health authorities with over 900 suspected cases. This is ABC News.
6: On Monday, June 1st, the City of Havre Public Works Department will begin a water main replacement project. Director Trevor Mork has the details.
7: At the intersection of 5th Street and 5th Avenue, there will be a lane adjustment as we begin our work zone for this water main repair. Please use caution, travel slowly, and we'll get that work done, and once it's complete, we'll open up 5th Avenue again.

0: If you have any questions about this project on Fifth Avenue, visit the Public Works page on the City of Havre website. Rangers with the Bureau of Land Management's Missouri Breaks Interpretive Center invite the public to attend family-friendly fun activities during June, officials with the BLM's Upper Missouri River Breaks National Monument announced last week. On Saturday, June 6th, from 1 to 2 p.m., celebrate National Trails Day with UMRBNM staff. Meet at the Missouri Breaks Interpretive Center in Fort Benton to enjoy a virtual float along the Missouri River and learn more about recreation opportunities on your public lands.
1: The U.S. Department of Agriculture's Farm Service Agency announced last week that eligible landowners have from June 1st until August 31st to review and consider base acre increases on farms enrolled in the Agriculture Risk Coverage and Price Loss Coverage programs as authorized by provisions including the Working Families Tax Cuts Act, also known as the One Big Beautiful Bill Act. The act provides landowners with the opportunity to update and increase base acres in preparation for enrollment in ARC and PLC beginning with the 2020 crop years. Nationwide, up to 30 million new base acres can be added by eligible farms. ARC and PLC are cornerstone commodity safety net programs that provide financial protection to farmers when market prices or revenues decline. These programs help producers manage risk and maintain the economic viability of their operations amid challenging market and weather conditions. This has been a production of New Media Broadcasters.
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0: And now, your Weather Command forecast. Today should be windy and cooler, highs in the mid-50s, northwest winds blowing 15 to 30 miles an hour with gusts to around 45, chance of rain near 100%. Tonight should be windy and get colder, with lows in the upper 30s, and northwest winds 15 to 30 miles an hour gusting to around 45, chance of rain 90%. Monday, expect that rain to continue as precipitation chance is around 90% there.
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0: Incredible artist, incredible song, somber and homewrecker, and I'm Brian. 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
8: And now, your Weather Command forecast. Today should be windy and cooler, highs in the mid-50s, northwest winds blowing 15 to 30 miles an hour with gusts to around 45, chance of rain near 100%. Tonight should be windy and get colder, with lows in the upper 30s, and northwest winds 15 to 30 miles an hour gusting to around 45, chance of rain 90%. Monday, expect that rain to continue as precipitation chance is around 90% there.
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0: The Biebs and Daisies, and mark this in your calendar, June 12th, that's the day that Olivia Rodrigo's brand new album drops, You Seem Pretty Sad for a Girl So in Love. Pretty long title, but I love it. You and I will be getting 13 brand new songs from Olivia Rodrigo, and you're going to hear Drop Dead in minutes.
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3: ABC News, I'm Mike Dubusky. State police in New Jersey last night arrested three people outside Delaney Hall, the migrant detention facility that's been at the center of violent clashes with ICE officials. Detainees there describe inhumane conditions and insufficient medical care. New Jersey Governor Mikey Sherrill.
4: Having worked with New Jersey State Police and local law enforcement, I know how well trained they are, the best in the nation. I trust them to follow our Constitution. I knew it would be better to have them handle the situation rather than ICE.
3: The Department of Homeland Security says family visitation hours resumed today at Delaney Hall, and ICE has denied that detainees there are conducting a hunger strike. As tensions continue to flare in the Middle East, there's still no word on a potential short-term peace deal between the U.S. and Iran, and WHO officials overseeing the opening of a new Ebola treatment facility in the Democratic Republic of the Congo today. This is ABC News.
5: On Monday, June 1st, the City of Havre Public Works Department will begin a water main replacement project. Director Trevor Mork has the details.
6: At the intersection of 5th Street and 5th Avenue, there will be a lane adjustment as we begin our work zone for this water main repair. Please use caution, travel slowly, and we'll get that work done. And once it's complete, we'll open up 5th Avenue again.
5: If you have any questions about this project on 5th Avenue, visit the Public Works page on the City of Havre website.
7: 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Montana Wild and Spring Meadow Lake State Park are thrilled to host bird banding events throughout the summer with public opportunities to observe birds and scientists up close. Montana Wild staff and volunteers will provide education for adults and kids at the events. Those interested in dropping by can meet at the gazebo on the back lawn of the Montana Wild. No registration is required. You can find all June activities on the Montana Wild website.

0: 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Medicare losses due to fraud, errors, and abuse cost taxpayers about $60 billion every year. Providers must double bill Medicare for a single treatment, charge for things like a back brace you didn't get or need. A company might offer you a fake Medicare drug plan, or a scammer might ask you to confirm your Medicare number, which they then use to commit hospice fraud. Medicare fraud, abuse, and unintentional errors can also attribute to medical identity theft, losing your benefits, and paying higher medical costs. 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Here are some tips. Never share your Medicare number with someone who calls unexpectedly, review and report Medicare fraud and abuse, and report medical identity theft. This has been a production of New Media Broadcasters.
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0: Here's a look at your Weather Command forecast. Tonight's going to be windy, colder with rain, lows in the upper 30s, west winds 20 to 35 miles per hour with gusts up to 50. Chance of rain near 100%. Tomorrow is going to be windy, rain in the morning, then rain showers likely, and a slight chance of thunderstorms in the afternoon. Highs in the lower 50s, west winds 20 to 30 miles per hour with gusts around 45. Chance of precipitation 90%. Tomorrow night, windy, rain showers with lows in the upper 30s.
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You know, one thing that I hate is like when you're eating like a barbecue potato chips, because, you know, it's summertime and all that, and you're just kind of like relaxing, and then like all the food kind of like gets stuck between your teeth. That's kind of what happening to me now. In the meantime, I got more of your favorites on the way, like Taylor Swift, Ed Sheeran. Can somebody please get me some dental floss? Hosier in minutes, and this is Tame Impala.

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1: Showing us what it's like to be musical divas, Sabrina and Madonna, Bring Your Love. All right, so let's talk about America's big 250th birthday bash coming to the National Mall this summer. It's the Great American State Fair, a series of concerts, but a bunch of artists have been dropping out like flies. They didn't realize that the event had like some heavy political backing. Some artists have said that this was not what was originally agreed upon. Martina McBride, Morris Day, the Commodores, Bret Michaels have all dropped out. You know things are bad when a Poison drops out. However, still scheduled to perform, CNC Music Factory and Vanilla Ice. Vanilla Ice says that he wants to perform because his music brings people together and this is not a political platform.
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13: 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It appears by its own numbers, the U.S. government seems insolvent. 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

0: Somber, back to friends. Well, one of the coolest things from our childhood is back. Toys in the cereal boxes. Nothing would drive our parents up the wall than us begging for a box of cereal just for the toy. And it sucked because the toy was always down at the bottom of that box. This cool thing is all to promote the new Toy Story movie. They're dropping things like character trading cards and these little plastic figurines that literally double as a spoon. So yes, you can eat your Corn Pops using Woody's headless torso.
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2: Here's a look at your Weather Command forecast. Tonight's going to be windy, colder with rain, lows in the upper 30s, west winds 20 to 35 miles per hour with gusts up to 50. Chance of rain near 100%. Tomorrow is going to be windy, rain in the morning, then rain showers likely, and a slight chance of thunderstorms in the afternoon. Highs in the lower 50s, west winds 20 to 30 miles per hour with gusts around 45. Chance of precipitation 90%. Tomorrow night, windy, rain showers with lows in the upper 30s.
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1: ABC News, I'm Mike Dubosky. Trump administration officials tell ABC they're getting closer, but so far officially there's no short-term peace agreement with Iran. ABC News chief foreign correspondent Ian Pannell is in Jerusalem.
2: If it's not a great deal, we're not making it.
3: President Trump is demanding Iran reopen the Strait of Hormuz, agree to never develop a nuclear weapon, and allow the U.S. to remove Iran's highly enriched uranium. Iran demanding the U.S. release $12 billion in frozen Iranian assets. But President Trump says no money will be exchanged until further notice. The agreement being negotiated is expected to extend the ceasefire, not end the conflict, which will mean high prices at the pump as one of the world's main oil routes remains out of action. Ian Pannell, ABC News, Jerusalem.
1: And World Health Organization officials helping to open a new Ebola treatment facility in the Democratic Republic of the Congo this weekend amid a growing outbreak of the virus in Central Africa. This is ABC News.
4: A Great Falls man who was caught trafficking fentanyl pills admitted to charges last week, acting U.S. Attorney Tim Roscoe said. The defendant, Zachary Taylor Cortez, 28, pleaded guilty to one count of conspiracy to possess with intent to distribute fentanyl and one count of possession with intent to distribute fentanyl. The defendant faces 5 to 40 years in prison, a $5 million fine, at least 4 years of supervised release, and a $100 special assessment. Chief U.S. District Judge Brian M. Morris presided and will determine any sentence after considering the U.S. sentencing guidelines and other statutory factors. Sentencing was set for September 24th of this year. Cortez was remanded pending further proceedings. Rangers with the Bureau of Land Management's Missouri Breaks Interpretive Center invite the public to attend family-friendly fun activities during June, officials with the BLM's Upper Missouri River Breaks National Monument announced last week. On Saturday, June 6th, from 1 to 2 p.m., celebrate National Trails Day with UMRBNM staff. Meet at the Missouri Breaks Interpretive Center in Fort Benton to enjoy a virtual float along the Missouri River and learn more about recreation opportunities on your public lands.
5: Looking at solutions to the corner crossing issue will be front and center on the next Private Land Public Wildlife Committee meeting June 1st and 2nd, as requested by Montana Fish, Wildlife, and Parks Director Christy Clark. Quote, this is an issue that impacts hunters and landowners alike, end quote, Clark said. Quote, we need a durable solution. The PLPW is uniquely positioned to find that solution, and I've asked them to make it a priority, end quote. The PLPW will meet June 1st and 2nd at the FWP Region 6 office

0: in Glasgow and virtually through Zoom. The meeting will run from 8:30 a.m. to 5 p.m. on June 1st and 8:30 a.m. to 2:45 p.m. on June 2nd. This has been a production by New Media Broadcasters.
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0: Here's a look at your Weather Command forecast. Tonight's going to be windy, colder with rain, lows in the upper 30s, west winds 20 to 35 miles per hour with gusts up to 50. Chance of rain near 100%. Tomorrow is going to be windy, rain in the morning, then rain showers likely, and a slight chance of thunderstorms in the afternoon. Highs in the lower 50s, west winds 20 to 30 miles per hour with gusts around 45. Chance of precipitation 90%. Tomorrow night, windy, rain showers with lows in the upper 30s.
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Hey, what up? It's me, Brian. Appreciate you so much for listening and hanging out with me here on this final day of May. And it was a teenager who created the donut. I'll share that with you here in 10. Sienna Spiro and Die on This Hill.

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0: our troops returned home after the war. 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Next time you get yourself an old-fashioned glazed donut, think about all that moment in history.
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0: Goo Dolls and Iris. While some new movies in theaters that you can check out later today or Tuesday and Wednesday for Discount Movie Day, you got The Breadwinner starring Mandy Moore and Nate Bargatze, about a guy who has to learn how to be a stay-at-home dad to his daughters when his wife takes a month-long business trip. If you love suspense and horror, check out Backrooms, based on the YouTube very popular viral series. And of course, you can also check out Obsession for the fifth time in a row. Man, talk about a cultural phenomenon. And also, The Mandalorian and Baby Yoda still in theaters.
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13: Here's a look at your Weather Command forecast. Tonight's going to be windy, colder with rain, lows in the upper 30s, west winds 20 to 35 miles per hour with gusts up to 50. Chance of rain near 100%. Tomorrow is going to be windy, rain in the morning, then rain showers likely, and a slight chance of thunderstorms in the afternoon. Highs in the lower 50s, west winds 20 to 30 miles per hour with gusts around 45. Chance of precipitation 90%. Tomorrow night, windy, rain showers with lows in the upper 30s.
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1: ABC News, I'm Wayne Cabot. Oil prices ticking a little higher now on reports from Axios and elsewhere that President Trump is now seeking to change parts of a deal to end his war with Iran. A White House statement says only that Iran can never possess a nuclear weapon. Trump's demand that Iran reopen the Strait of Hormuz has not been met. Trump telling Fox News, I'm in no hurry. Acknowledging gas prices are high, Kevin Hassett, director of the White House National Economic Council on ABC's This Week.
2: It's something that we're working on, doing lots of different things to minimize the disruption. And hopefully, again, that the problem in the Gulf will be over soon and then things will go back to normal.
1: Brazil monitoring two people for possible Ebola, both recently traveled to the DRC and Uganda. A United flight about to leave Newark for Spain was evacuated after a passenger got cute naming their Bluetooth.
3: Someone decided to name their Bluetooth speaker a certain name, so they have a security concern there.
1: Audio from ATC.com. We don't know what that name was.
4: On Monday, June 1st, the City of Havre Public Works Department will begin a water main replacement project. Director Trevor Mork has the details.
5: At the intersection of 5th Street and 5th Avenue, there will be a lane adjustment as we begin our work zone for this water main repair. Please use caution, travel slowly, and we'll get that work done. And once it's complete, we'll open up 5th Avenue again.
4: If you have any questions about this project on 5th Avenue, visit the Public Works page on the City of Havre website. Rangers with the Bureau of Land Management's Missouri Breaks Interpretive Center invite the public to attend family-friendly fun activities during June, officials with the BLM's Upper Missouri River Breaks National Monument announced last week. On Saturday, June 6th, from 1 to 2 p.m., celebrate National Trails Day with UMRBNM staff. Meet at the Missouri Breaks Interpretive Center in Fort Benton to enjoy a virtual float along the Missouri River and learn more about recreation opportunities on your public lands.
6: The U.S. Department of Agriculture's Farm Service Agency announced last week that eligible landowners have from June 1st until August 31st to review and consider base acre increases on farms enrolled in the Agriculture Risk Coverage and Price Loss Coverage programs as authorized by provisions including the Working Families Tax Cuts Act, also known as the One Big Beautiful Bill Act. The act provides landowners with the opportunity to update and increase base acres in preparation for enrollment in ARC and PLC beginning with the 2026 and future crop years. Nationwide, up to 30 million new base acres can be added by eligible farms. ARC and PLC are cornerstone commodity safety net programs that provide financial protection to farmers when market prices or revenues decline. These programs help producers manage risk and maintain the economic viability of their operations amid challenging market and weather conditions. This has been a production of New Media Broadcasters.
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1: Here's a look at your Weather Command forecast. Tonight's going to be windy, colder with rain, lows in the upper 30s, west winds 20 to 35 miles per hour with gusts up to 50. Chance of rain near 100%. Tomorrow is going to be windy, rain in the morning, then rain showers likely, and a slight chance of thunderstorms in the afternoon. Highs in the lower 50s, west winds 20 to 30 miles per hour with gusts around 45. Chance of precipitation 90%. Tomorrow night, windy, rain showers with lows in the upper 30s.
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0: fun, good clean fun, or questionable decisions. 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

0: Every time I hear Noah Kahan and The Great Divide, I appreciate that song more and more. What up? It's me, Brian. So Mr. Rogers is officially back on a postage stamp. All to celebrate our nation's birthday. You know, because apparently nothing screams America's 250th and the founding of this great nation of ours quite like a cardigan and a puppet named King Friday. I mean, come on now. Who does not love Fred Rogers? I mean, all that he taught us about being kind with love and compassion. All right, truth be told, I'm a big fan of a Daniel Striped Tiger. With all the craziness kind of like going on in the world, maybe seeing Mr. Rogers on a postage stamp will definitely remind you and me what it means to be kind to our neighbor.
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0: trying to come up with a new snappy slogan. How do you like Ready, Set, Radio? No? Okay, well, we're still working on it. In the meantime, have another
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0: Lola Young and Messy. What up? It's me, Brian. Well, I hope that you've been having yourself a great weekend. Man, I tell you, May just went by like in a blink of an eye. Man, so crazy. Here we are about ready to go into summertime, full force ahead. I'm not looking forward to all the mosquitoes, though, but, you know, hey, right? Gotta, like, trade with the good with the bad. I got more of your favorites on the way. Got some Gracie Abrams and BTS in minutes.
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12: Here's a look at your Weather Command forecast. Tonight's going to be windy, colder with rain, lows in the upper 30s, west winds 20 to 35 miles per hour with gusts up to 50. Chance of rain near 100%. Tomorrow is going to be windy, rain in the morning, then rain showers likely, and a slight chance of thunderstorms in the afternoon. Highs in the lower 50s, west winds 20 to 30 miles per hour with gusts around 45. Chance of precipitation 90%. Tomorrow night, windy, rain showers with lows in the upper 30s.
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2: Welcome to Insight with New Media Broadcasters. I'm Joshua Weiss. Today we sat down with President of Montana State University, Dr. Brock Tessman, to discuss how campus morale has been rallied after the most recent Bobcats win and how the landscape of college athletics at MSU changes with the new introduction of Dr. Shim.
3: Of course, within the football program and athletics, I mean, it's lights out positive. The energy, I have to give so much credit to players first and foremost, Coach Vegan and his staff, and then we have the best athletic director in the country in Leon Costello. But beyond athletics, one of the benefits of growth, it is a mindset, right? And I think for our students, whether they're athletes or not, for our community members, whether they're on campus other than football games or not, when they see the Bobcats winning at the national level, I mean, a national championship is a big deal. It reinforces this notion that anything is possible at Montana State University. And I mean that for a chemistry major that'll never play a sport. Like, I can achieve anything. I feel that same way about, we had a Rhodes Scholar from Wolf Point at Montana State. Same thing. Anything is possible in sort of that growth mindset. Those major achievements reinforce that message. I'll tell you, it's not possible without Montana. Mike Becker in our communications division knows this, but we, you know, really honor the role that our Montana players had in our national championship. I don't think we win it without having so many of our stars, our front, you know, our sort of two deep is dominated by Montana players. And so we owe that debt to the state of Montana. I'm very focused on having us continue to recruit the best students, athletes to Montana State University, regardless of where they're coming from in the state. And then the last thing to wrap up, we do continue to see strong demand for an MSU education. And so the numbers in terms of student interest continue to look very strong as we head into the fall. I'm really excited to work with President Shin. I think he and I have had some good conversations already. We'll have more throughout the summer. And certainly as he gets rolling, looking forward to welcoming him and the Grizzlies to Bozeman in November for a good game. And I think those conversations about the future of athletics at MSU and UM, they're not new conversations. I'll let, you know, folks know we're thinking strategically. And we do think in tandem with the University of Montana. I would argue that Montana State in particular, but Montana State and UM are two of the most attractive, maybe the two most attractive FCS brands in the entire country. And so it's not a new proposition for us to consider moving. The board, of course, the commissioner, of course, would be, I mean, heavily involved in driving that, but they're open to listening to what's best for the campuses. I think my goal, I'll bring basketball in here, is to make sure that we're in a three-point stance, that we have prepared ourselves in terms of quality of our programs, our athletics programs, venues, sustainable financial and business model. We wouldn't want anything else for Montana as a state.
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1: ABC News, I'm Wayne Cabot. Back to the drawing board for a deal to open the Strait of Hormuz and ultimately curb Iran's nuclear program. There are reports both sides want to change the draft, but the White House won't confirm that. This uncertainty has oil prices again pushing higher. ABC's Ian Pennell.
2: The president repeatedly signaling a major announcement is imminent, but Iran again signaling no such announcement is coming. The speaker of the Iranian parliament saying today Iranian leaders do not trust the enemy's words and promises, and they will not approve any agreement until we're sure that we have secured the rights of the Iranian people.
1: Israel's prime minister tonight hailing the capture today by his troops of a mountain castle in southern Lebanon, the deepest push into its neighboring nation in a quarter century. The nations have been at war since Israel was created in 1948. The hurricane season starts tomorrow in the Atlantic. Nothing on the map for the next 7 days. Nothing brewing beyond that. NOAA predicting below average activity. This is ABC News.
3: On Monday, June 1st, the City of Havre Public Works Department will begin a water main replacement project. Director Trevor Mork has the details.
4: At the intersection of 5th Street and 5th Avenue, there will be a lane adjustment as we begin our work zone for this water main repair. Please use caution, travel slowly, and we'll get that work done. And once it's complete, we'll open up 5th Avenue again.
3: If you have any questions about this project on 5th Avenue, visit the Public Works page on the City of Havre website.
5: 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Montana Wild and Spring Meadow Lake State Park are thrilled to host bird banding events throughout the summer with public opportunities to observe birds and scientists up close. Montana Wild staff and volunteers will provide education for adults and kids at the events. Those interested in dropping by can meet at the gazebo on the back lawn of the Montana Wild. 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You can find all June activities on the Montana Wild website, or if you have questions, call 406-444-9941. 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Here are some tips. Never share your Medicare number with someone who calls unexpectedly, review and report Medicare fraud and abuse, and report medical identity theft. This has been a production of New Media Broadcasters.
6: When my business got bigger, many things changed. 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
5: Here's a look at your Weather Command forecast. Tonight's going to be windy, colder with rain, lows in the upper 30s, west winds 20 to 35 miles per hour with gusts up to 50. Chance of rain near 100%. Tomorrow is going to be windy, rain in the morning, then rain showers likely, and a slight chance of thunderstorms in the afternoon. Highs in the lower 50s, west winds 20 to 30 miles per hour with gusts